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0: Matthew 4:4 reads, "Men shall not live by bread alone, but by every word that proceeds out of the mouth of God." We're living in very troubling times and dealing with complex situations that are literally driving us to our knees in prayer. God's Word is a sure and stable foundation to sustain us in our daily walk in these uncharted times. 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I'll be sharing a Bible verse and brief exhortation on the Word of God to give encouragement, explanation, and enlightenment to strengthen and inspire you as we both journey through these perilous waters of life. Isaiah 40:8 says, "The grass withereth, the flower fadeth, but the word of our God shall stand forever." 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

0: Do you or someone you know have a birthday or an anniversary coming up? 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

bless you. We give you glory and honor today. God, we just lift our hands to give you worship. We welcome your presence in this place. Hallelujah.

0: Matthew 4 and 4 reads, "Men shall not live by bread alone, but by every word that proceeds out of the mouth of God." We're living in very troubling times and dealing with complex situations that are literally driving us to our knees in prayer. God's Word is a sure and stable foundation to sustain us in our daily walk in these uncharted times. Tune in for the Bible verse of today on Monday, Tuesday, Thursday, and Friday at 3:05 p.m. and on Wednesdays at 4:05 p.m. for the Bible verse of the day. I'll be sharing a Bible verse and brief exhortation on the Word of God to give encouragement, explanation, and enlightenment to strengthen and inspire you as we both journey through these perilous waters of life. Isaiah 40 and 8 says, "The grass withereth, the flower fadeth, but the word of our God shall stand forever." Let's get a daily nugget from the Bible verse of the day right here on WDVA, your great gospel radio station.
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0: Matthew 4:4 reads, "Men shall not live by bread alone, but by every word that proceeds out of the mouth of God." We're living in very troubling times and dealing with complex situations that are literally driving us to our knees in prayer. God's Word is a sure and stable foundation to sustain us in our daily walk in these uncharted times. 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I'll be sharing a Bible verse and brief exhortation on the Word of God to give encouragement, explanation, and enlightenment to strengthen and inspire you as we both journey through these perilous waters of life. Isaiah 40:8 says, "The grass withereth, the flower fadeth, but the word of our God shall stand forever." 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

0: Matthew 4:4 reads, "Men shall not live by bread alone, but by every word that proceeds out of the mouth of God." 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I'll be sharing a Bible verse and brief exhortation on the Word of God to give encouragement, explanation, and enlightenment to strengthen and inspire you as we both journey through these perilous waters of life. Isaiah 40:8 says, "The grass withereth, the flower fadeth, but the word of our God shall stand forever." Let's get a daily nugget from the Bible verse of the day right here on WDVA, your great gospel radio station.
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see your hands if you're blessed tonight. Oh, some of y'all ain't waved your hand. 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Oh, yeah. How many of y'all willing to work for Jesus? 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

0: exercise. Amen. All right, all right. At this time, we're going to go back to our promoter, Brother William Livingston. 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
1: Don't call the roll, I tell you. We're having a good time, aren't we? 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We're doing what was destined to be done.

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10: Praise the Lord, everybody. This is Bishop Michael J. Thompson of Jerusalem Church of God, where everyone in the church is somebody, and Jesus is the reason for it all, the main attraction. Be encouraged, and remember, it ain't over till God says it's over, all right? He told us in the book of Ezekiel, the 20th chapter and verse 12, "Moreover, I gave them my Sabbath to be a sign between me and thee, that they may know that I am the Lord thy God that sanctifies you." The Sabbath sets you apart, separates you. And Jesus himself entered into the synagogue according to his custom on the Sabbath day. Till then, be blessed. And I don't care what the enemy trying to do. God got a message for this mess age. Be healed and be delivered and set free by the power of the Holy Ghost every first and third Sunday of each month from 2 to 3. We'll be on broadcast. All right? God got a word. God got a word. Be blessed. Tell a neighbor. Tell a friend. Until then, be blessed. Be healed. Be set free by the power of the Holy Ghost. God bless you. And I want each and every one of you to know that God got a blessing with your name on it.

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Hey, babe, you know you've been doing this thing a mighty long time now. You told me just the other day that you're 86 years old. You don't get around like you used to. 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

0: to every believer that has ever been talked about because of your praise. Touch three people and say, you just don't know.
1: Yes, Lord.

0: 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Come on, say it. Just believe. And watch him make a way.
1: Watch him make a way.
0: Just believe.
1: Just believe.
0: You gotta have faith and just believe. Come on, say it, y'all.
1: Just believe.
0: Now listen. Dry your eyes, say it.
1: Dry your eyes.
0: Because it's not over. Stop worrying about it, because it's not over.
1: It's not over.
0: And all you gotta do is keep your head to the sky.
1: Keep your head to the sky.
0: Hold your head up and look up, because it's

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1: It will come to pass.
0: And so just speak over your life. 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
1: Just speak over.

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Praise his name tonight. A lamb that was slain for you and I. And the blood of that lamb reaches from across through generations all the way to the throne room of God. And it's about that blood that makes us worthy to share the word in song tonight. And after everything's over down here, it's that same blood that will make us worthy to stand before the Father. I thank God for the songwriter that summed it all up when he penned, "Thy grace is sufficient for me."

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1: You know, in my lifetime, I've heard of so many great leaders and so many great men that has done so many great things. I think about Martin Luther King and all the things he done. And even now, looking in these days, I think about even President Barack Obama. And, you know, those were some great men, but it's just something to know that when I'm in trouble, nobody can lead me like King Jesus. 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

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Anyone of my tears away.

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Some of y'all been complaining. Some of y'all been mumbling. Some of y'all been grumbling. But y'all ought to thank God for bringing you this far. 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

0: Matthew 4:4 reads, "Men shall not live by bread alone, but by every word that proceeds out of the mouth of God." We're living in very troubling times and dealing with complex situations that are literally driving us to our knees in prayer. God's Word is a sure and stable foundation to sustain us in our daily walk in these uncharted times. 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I'll be sharing a Bible verse and brief exhortation on the Word of God to give encouragement, explanation, and enlightenment to strengthen and inspire you as we both journey through these perilous waters of life. Isaiah 40:8 says, "The grass withereth, the flower fadeth, but the word of our God shall stand forever." 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
3: Hello, I'm Trooper William Davis with the Virginia State Police. 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So let me warn you. 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Why take the risk? 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I'm Trooper William Davis with the Virginia State Police. Over the limit, under arrest.
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Nehemiah 8:6, and Ezra blessed the Lord, the great God, and all the people answered, Amen, Amen. Lifting up their hands, they bowed their heads and worshiped the Lord with their faces to the ground. When we receive a word from the Lord, our answer should be, Amen. Let the church say, Amen.

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1: 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On Tuesday, October the 13th, you are invited to Remnant Church of Power, where the pastor is, Overseer Antonio Fitzgerald, to its closed closet outreach from 11 a.m. until 1 p.m. New Hope Apostolic Clothing Ministry, 166 New Street, taking hope to the world, food and clothing giveaway. On Saturday, October the 17th, from 11 a.m. until 1 p.m., the host pastor is Bishop Michael Walker. Oak Grove Baptist Church, 656 Blair Circle Road, Blairs, invites you out to its Women of Hope. They will present Names of Jesus Tea. On Saturday, October the 17th at 3 p.m., the guest will be Minister Kimberly Kelly, Associate Minister of Shaco Baptist Church. And on the 18th at 3 p.m., the Oak Grove Baptist Church Music Ministry will present the Cherry Stone Missionary Baptist Church Association Musicale Choir. All are invited. On Sunday, October the 18th at 3 p.m., you are invited to the Trinity Church located 399 South Main Street, where the Women's Day will be doing a 7-Up service. All are invited. The host pastor is Reverend Jonathan King, Sr. The Women's Ministry of the Cherrystone Association, located 5551 Tom Fork Road, invites you to its Oktoberfest on October the 24th from 11 a.m. until 3 p.m. They will have fish and chicken dinners, fish and chicken sandwiches. There will also be a clothing and shoe sale. The Pennsylvania County Chamber of Commerce invites you out to its 25th anniversary celebration on Thursday, November the 12th, starting at 6 p.m. The Pennsylvania County Department of Social Services are looking for Christmas sponsors and donations. 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These are the community events for this week. 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
2: Okay, these are the rules. Number one, all announcements must be either mailed, emailed, or delivered to our studios in person on or no later than 1 to 2 weeks on Monday prior to the date of the event. No exceptions. Number two, we will not take community bulleted announcements over the phone. No exceptions. Number three, any announcement received later than that will be omitted from the community bulletin. Number four, you must notify our studios no later than 12 noon on the Monday before the date of the event if there is a correction. It's your responsibility to provide us with the correct information. And number five, if your event requires attendees to pay an admission or registration fee, please consider contacting our Creative Services Department at WDVA by calling area code 434-797-1250. That's 434-797-1250. These are our guidelines, and as always, we appreciate your cooperation, and we look forward to continuing to serve you free of charge through the Community Bulletin at 1250 a.m. WDVA.
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12: 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The church is located at 130 Bratley Road, right here in the city of Danville, Virginia.

They will tell you that Satan has stolen one thing or the other from them. You may even know someone that used to sing their favorite song, but for some reason or another, they don't sing it anymore. Well, I would suggest to you

us. 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We're not just taking back some of the things, but we're taking back everything.

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Again, nobody do me like Jesus. 2 minutes after 7 o'clock, a great gospel, 1250 a.m. WDVA. 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It's a hump day Wednesday. I'll tell you how Spotlight Artist of the Day is. It's coming up. I'm Lee Cameron. Here's Samuel Wilson. So worthy.

0: 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Fair skies, 60 degrees, wind for the southwest at 3 miles per hour. Here's a look at the WDVA Sports Scoreboard. Well, last night in Major League Baseball in Game 2, Tampa Bay Rays defeated the Cleveland Guardians 3-1. The series is now tied at 1-1. In NBA preseason scores, Toronto Raptors beat the New York Knicks with 148-98. Portland Trail Blazers with a win over the Sacramento Kings, 110-98. Orlando Magic over the Cleveland Cavaliers, 132-116. In overtime, the Oklahoma Thunder, that's Oklahoma City Thunder, 114. Indiana Pacers, 112. The Lakers beat the Warriors, 101-89. In NCAA football, Middle Tennessee Blue Raiders, 33. Delaware Blue Hens, 30. Jacksonville State Gamecocks beat the Florida International Panthers 27-24. That's a look at the WDVA Sports Scoreboard at Great Gospel, 1250 AM WDVA, streaming at WDVAradio.com. It's 7:08. The weather forecast, that's next at WDVA. Good morning.
1: Matthew 4:4 reads, "Men shall not live by bread alone, but by every word that proceeds out of the mouth of God." We're living in very troubling times and dealing with complex situations that are literally driving us to our knees in prayer. God's Word is a sure and stable foundation to sustain us in our daily walk in these uncharted times. 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I'll be sharing a Bible verse and brief exhortation on the Word of God to give encouragement, explanation, and enlightenment to strengthen and inspire you as we both journey through these perilous waters of life. Isaiah 40:8 says, "The grass withereth, the flower fadeth, but the word of our God shall stand forever." 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
0: 9 minutes after 7 o'clock, and here's another look at the weather forecast brought to you by Miller Funeral Information Service of Gretna. Sunny and hot today with a high near 90, wind from the west 3 to 6 miles per hour. Tonight, mostly clear with a low of around 64, light wind for the west. Tomorrow, mostly sunny with a high of 82, calm wind becoming northeast around 5 miles per hour in the afternoon. Right now, fair skies, 60 degrees, wind for the west southwest at about 3 miles per hour. 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
7: 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The church that is rooted by God can never be uprooted by man. The pastor is the Reverend Maurice Furl.
0: 13 minutes after 7 o'clock, local news coming up at the bottom of the hour. Some of the stories we're covering this morning. Reesville man arrested for strangulation and kidnapping. Project Safe Neighborhoods operations lead to hundreds of arrests in Virginia. Pennsylvania County Schools girls are distinguished schools from 5 to 14 this year. 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It's Children of Light and Lord, Don't Walk On By. On a hump day Wednesday. Good morning. I'm Lee Cameron.

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This is WDVA News. A Reidsville man has been arrested following a domestic assault. According to the Rockingham County Sheriff's Office, on Saturday, October 10th, deputies responded to 124 Dandy's Lane in Reidsville, North Carolina, in reference to a reported domestic disturbance and assault. During the investigation, it was learned the female victim had been removed from the residence forcefully and assaulted and at another residence after being transported there. It was also learned this incident had taken place a few days prior. Deputies obtained warrants for the

0: Suspect, 41-year-old Michael Lee Stubblefield, on Monday, October 12th, and took him into custody on the roadway on Business 29 on Oregon Hill Road. He's charged with felony assault by strangulation, felony second-degree kidnapping, and misdemeanor crime of domestic violence. Stubblefield appeared in court on those charges yesterday. The U.S. Attorney's Office for the Western District of Virginia has released its first Project Safe Neighborhoods report detailing law enforcement operations in Danville, Roanoke, and Lynchburg that resulted in hundreds of arrests, warrant executions, and seizures of firearms and narcotics. According to the report, the combined operations resulted in over 400 arrests, the execution of 618 warrants, and the seizure of 65 firearms, including machine guns. More than 70 pounds of narcotics, including methamphetamine, cocaine, and fentanyl, were also seized. Here in Danville, an operation in October 2025 resulted in the arrest of 96 people wanted on outstanding warrants. Police say those arrested were wanted for offenses including homicide, malicious wounding, armed robbery, rape, assault, and weapons violations. Additionally, 1,036 images of child sexual abuse material were recovered. According to the Department of Justice, the operation highlights partnerships among more than 50 federal, state, and local law enforcement agencies to reduce violent crime and improve community safety. Pennsylvania County Schools has increased the number of schools earning distinguished status from 5 last year to 14 this year, according to district officials. All 18 schools in the division are fully accredited. 4 schools, Gretna, Brosville, and Stony Mill Elementary Schools and Tunstall Middle School, currently meet expectations. Superintendent Stephen Mayhew says the district's instruction department is reviewing performance data and working with school principals to identify areas for improvement. As the district works to improve performance at the 4 schools still meeting expectations, officials say school leaders are developing strategies to help students succeed. U.S. Department of Health and Human Services Secretary Robert F. Kennedy Jr. will visit the Piedmont Access to Health Services Health Center, also known as PAVS, in Chatham today, alongside Virginia Congressman John McGuire and Health Resources and Services Administration Administrator Tom Eagles to announce a new initiative for federally qualified health centers to encourage healthy lifestyles and prevent chronic disease. The Danville Regional Airport will host a free fly-in drive-in this Saturday from 10 a.m. until 2 p.m. The event will support Flight Crew 4031, which provides free, non-emergency medical transportation and delivers humanitarian aid during crisis. Attendees can enjoy classic cars, trucks, motorcycles, aircraft displays, and a raffle. 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Flight Crew 4031 is a local nonprofit that launched this year to provide non-emergency, non-critical medical transportation to those who need access to specialty health care at no cost to the patient's family. They will also deliver food, clean water, blankets, hygiene kits, and emergency supplies to affected communities after tragedy strikes. Virginia drivers are some of the most likely to get into a fender bender with wildlife than most other states. Conservationists, in response, want future road repairs to include infrastructure for animal crossings to save lives and money. Simone Perez has details.
1: Virginia ranks as a high-risk state for animal collisions, with drivers in the Commonwealth having a 1 in 82 chance of being in a wildlife collision. From October through December, wildlife collisions reach a peak point. More than 40% of all collisions occur during that three-month period. Misty Bowes, with Wildlands Network, says migration and mating seasons paired with darkness setting in earlier means vehicles and wildlife interact more regularly.
2: We see more animals moving, dispersing, looking for food, mating, so we unfortunately are encountering them so much more often on our roads. And unfortunately this time of year too, the days get shorter and so many species are active at dawn and dusk, so we start overlapping more during our key movement times as well.
1: More than 650,000 wildlife collisions are expected during the next 3 months. Deer are by far the most frequent animal involved in wildlife collisions. I'm Simone Perez.
0: And that's WDVA News. I'm Lee Cameron.
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7: 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It's Lee Williams in the Spiritual QC. But on day Wednesday, Lord, I'm willing.

0: 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Good morning, it's 7:45. You know what that means. That's right, time for the Daily Birthdays, which are announced Monday through Friday, right about this time. The Daily Winner or Winners gets a free breakfast biscuit along with either coffee, tea, or orange juice from McDonald's on Riverside Drive. 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They are selected during the 2 o'clock hour every Friday afternoon. Now, before we get to the local birthdays, here are a few celebrity birthdays. If today is your birthday, you are in great company. R&B singer Usher is 48 today. TV actress Roman Blanchard is 25 today. This cast is Riley Matthews in the Disney Channel show Girl Meets World and its spinoff Boy Meets World. She was nominated for a 2012 Young Artist Award for her portrayal of Rebecca Wilson in Sky Kids All the Time in the World. Detroit Lions quarterback Jared Goff is 32. TV actor John Cena is 56. I played the role of Detective Paul Falzone in the crime drama Homicide: Life on the Street alongside Richard Belzer. He went on to play Antonio Dawson in Chicago PD. As a movie actor, he's played Jose in the 1995 movie 12 Monkeys. TV actor Max Thierry is 38 today. He became known after playing the role of Seth in the comedy The Pacifier with Vin Diesel. He earned his first TV award, gig, as Dylan Massett in A&E series Bates Motel, and would also go on to star in CBS's SEAL Team. He had a great-grandfather who previously owned the San Francisco Chronicle. Fashion designer Ralph Lauren is 86 today. The designer of Polo fashions, fragrances, and accessories. Forbes estimated he's worth $7.5 million in 2012, making him the 162nd richest person in the world. Did you know they went to college to study business but dropped out after 2 years? Sure did. So he became a salesman at Brooks Brothers and thus his career in fashion. English-born comedian Steve Coogan is 61 today. Comedian Jay Farrell is 39. He's a stand-up comedian and actor who joined the cast of Saturday Night Live in 2010 after being discovered on YouTube. He's known for his impersonations of President Barack Obama, Jay-Z, and Kanye West, among others. In 2014, appeared in a movie Ride Along with Kevin Hart. Also born today's date, King of England, King James II, English-born movie actor Roger Moore, and George Floyd, the African-American man who tragically died from asphyxia after Minneapolis police officer Derek Chauvin kneeled on his neck for over 9 minutes. Floyd's death spurred an onset of protests against unfair treatment of black people throughout the world, primarily in the United States, as part of the Black Lives Matter movement. On the night of his tragic death, he was first apprehended by the police after allegedly using a counterfeit $20 bill at a grocery store. All right, now, on to the local birthdays. And we only have one entrant today, and by default, he's going to be the Daily Winner. That's Alvin Hayes of Danville. Alvin, congratulations and happy birthday. 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
10: Praise the Lord, everybody. This is Bishop Michael J. Thompson of Jerusalem Church of God, where everyone in the church is somebody, and Jesus is the reason for it all, the main attraction. Be encouraged, and remember, it ain't over till God says it's over. All right? He told us in the book of Ezekiel, the 20th chapter and verse 12, "Moreover, I gave them my sap to be a sign between me and thee, that they may know that I am the Lord thy God that sanctifies you." The Sabbath sets you apart, separates you. And Jesus himself entered into the synagogue according to his custom on the Sabbath day. Till then, be blessed. And I don't care what the enemy trying to do. God got a message for this mess age. Be healed and be delivered and set free by the power of the Holy Ghost every first and third Sunday of each month from 2 to 3. We'll be on broadcast. All right? God got a word. God got a word. Be blessed. Tell a neighbor, tell a friend. Until then, be blessed, be healed, be set free by the power of the Holy Ghost. God bless you. And I want each and every one of you to know that God got a blessing with your name on it.
0: 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We've got fierce skies, 60 degrees, wind for the southwest at about 3 miles per hour. There's Children of God, local group. I'm just holding on to my faith at Great Gospel, 12:50 a.m. WDBA, streaming at WDBAradio.com, and always connected to Facebook at WDBA.

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1: If you got a reason to tell God thank you, I need you to get up out of your seats right now. 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

0: Yanceyville, Blanche, Milton, Roxborough, Fox, and enjoy that. 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Listen, the fall workshop scheduled for October 13th, 14th, and 15th, that has been canceled. It's going to be held at Shiloh Missionary Baptist Church, Martinsville Highway in Cascade. Again, that has been canceled. They are going to reschedule that. We don't know when they're going to reschedule that yet, but they are going to reschedule that. It's been canceled because we've been notified that there's COVID in the church. And I've been saying all along, COVID has not gone anywhere at all, so you still need to be careful and practice what we did during COVID. 6 feet apart, fist bump for a handshake, wear a mask if necessary. Update on the weather forecast is next at WDVA.
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0: 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Here's a look at the weather forecast for you now. Sunny and hot today with a high near 90. Wind for the west around 3 to 6 miles per hour. Tonight, mostly clear with a low of 64, light wind for the west. Tomorrow, mostly sunny. Expect a high to top out about 82 degrees. Calm wind becoming northeast around 6 miles per hour in the afternoon. Tomorrow night, cloudy, and then gradually becoming partly cloudy with a low of 62. Northeast wind around 5 miles per hour, becoming calm in the evening. Right now, we've got sunny skies, 60 degrees, temperature steady, wind for the southwest at 3 miles per hour. 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
0: And by the way, don't forget, early voting is underway. 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Now, they haven't even started counting the write-in votes, but please, go to the polls and vote early. Here's one from our Spotlight Artist of the Day, Annie and the Caldwells. And Can't Nobody Do Me Like Jesus. Enjoy.

0: 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Thank you.
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1: 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Right now, it's sunny, 62 degrees. I want to remind you, Women of Cherrystone, you are invited to Women of Faith Luncheon. It's happening this Friday at 11:30 until 1 p.m. at the New Hope Apostolic Church, 166 New Street, Danville. Host committee, First Lady Sherby Keene and Mrs. Donna Waddell. And this is a free event. They just need to know how many are attending. And for that, you need to contact Shelby Totten at 434-429-9651. Do that today, all right?
0: Matthew 4:4 reads, "Men shall not live by bread alone, but by every word that proceeds out of the mouth of God." We're living in very troubling times and dealing with complex situations that are literally driving us to our knees in prayer. God's Word is a sure and stable foundation to sustain us in our daily walk in these uncharted times. Tune in for the Bible verse of today on Monday, Tuesday, Thursday, and Friday at 3:05 p.m. and on Wednesdays at 4:05 p.m. for the Bible verse of the day. I'll be sharing a Bible verse and brief exhortation on the Word of God to give encouragement, explanation, and enlightenment to strengthen and inspire you as we both journey through these perilous waters of life. Isaiah 40:8 says, "The grass withereth, the flower fadeth, but the Word of our God shall stand forever." Let's get a daily nugget from the Bible verse of the day right here on WDVA, your great gospel radio station.
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1: 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Admission is absolutely

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2: 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The church that is rooted by God can never be uprooted by man. The pastor is the Reverend Maurice Pearl.
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Martinsville, here's one for you, Myron Butler. All Things Well. Enjoy.

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1: From the book of Matthew, the 23rd chapter, and verse number 11, you will find these words. But he that is greatest among you shall be your servant. Thought for today. Grab the towel. Be more concerned about the task to be performed by you than the title to be conferred upon you. Remember the story of Jesus washing the feet of his disciples? It was the custom to wash the feet of his guests who had been traveling on the dusty roads. The disciples weren't doing the job. So Jesus got busy and did the task himself. What makes this incident so ironic is that the disciples had been arguing earlier about which of them was going to be the greatest in God's kingdom. While they were worried about a title, Jesus grabbed the towel. We can't be too critical of the disciples because we make the same mistake. We're so anxious to be important, to be noticed, and to have prestige. We're thinking so much about our own image that we overlook the needs of others. Let Jesus be your example. Forget about your own self-importance and focus on the needs of others. Be looking for ways that you can be helpful. Grab the towel. May God bless you, my friends. Until next time.
0: Thank you for listening to Bishop F.B. 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

0: 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We're up to 64 degrees under sunny skies. Don't forget now, early voting is already underway. Now, I don't care who you vote for, just get out and vote. Don't forget now, there are three referendums on the ballot that if you vote the wrong way, it could change the Constitution of the state. That's right, the state constitution. So look at that ballot very, very, very carefully, especially the referendums.
1: May we have your attention, because
0: James Fortune featuring Lisa Nosemith.
2: About a man who knows all of my flaws but still loves me. Let me introduce you to this man, mm-hmm, who won't ever bring your past up again.
1: If you're not too busy,
2: do you have a minute to list about the one who can replace all that's missed?
1: I can't really put it in the words, but that's just,
2: there's just something about me.
1: I don't know everything, but I know this.
2: I know that I cannot live without him.
1: We want to tell you about him. He's our hero.

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1: Walk with me, Lord. Good morning. Join us now for Life's Lessons with Bishop Fred B. Kidd, First Lady, Mrs. Indiana P. Kidd, and Elder Tremaine Kidd, Senior Pastor, Co-Pastor, and Assistant Pastor, respectively, of Evening Light Cathedral, 130 Bradley Road in Danville. And now, here are your hosts, Bishop Fred B. Kidd, Indiana P. Kidd, and Tremaine Kidd with Life's Lessons.
2: Make a joyful noise unto God, all ye lands. Sing forth the honor of his name. Make his praise glorious. All the earth shall worship thee and shall sing unto thee. They shall sing unto thy name, Selah. Hello, everyone, and welcome to Life's Lessons. This is Mrs. Indiana P. Kidd and Bishop Fred B. Kidd, Dr. Elect, pastors of the Evening Light Cathedral, and now Bishop Kidd.
3: 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And thank you for allowing us to come into your presence by way of radio. 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Let us pray. All the wise and eternal God, our Father, it is in the precious and the adorable name of Jesus Christ that we come. Father, we thank you for our last night's rest.
2: Thank you,
3: and we thank you for our this morning's arising.
2: Yes, God.
3: Father, we thank you for all of your rich blessings that thou has bestowed upon us.
2: Yes,
3: and we thank you for you giving your son, Jesus Christ, over 2,000 years ago. And he gave his life that we may have a right to the tree of life.
2: Yes, Lord.
3: And Father, as the electromagnetic wave go out on this day, we pray this broadcast will be a spiritual uplift to the many ones in Radio Land, and anoint our lips of clay as we come forth to speak the words of eternal life. These and all blessings we ask in the Master's name and for his sake. Amen. At this time, ladies and gentlemen, First Lady is coming with the announcements for today.
2: 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Come on out and join in prayer with us. 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It's time for us to go back to prayer and Bible class on Wednesday nights. Let us come out tonight. You'll be glad you did. Saturday, another time of prayer at 12 p.m., noonday. Come make your requests with us. It is praying time, and we're praying for our country. We're praying for our president. We're praying for our communities. So come on out. Join in with us. The power of prayer is so valuable. We'll see you there. Sunday morning at 10 a.m., Sunday school, and 11 a.m., Sunday morning worship. And our sermon will be by Elder Emmanuel Kidd, which such as a powerful speaker, a man of God. Come hear this young man of God. He is a great preacher. You remember, you're always welcome at Evening Light, day or night.
3: There you have it, my friends, the announcements from the Evening Light Cathedral. And as First Lady stated, that at 12 noon on today, that there will be special prayer at Evening Light. And prayer changes things.
2: Yes, it does.
3: The prayer of a righteous man, according to the scripture, mm-hmm. availeth much.
2: Yes.
3: And we need to come together even more to pray mm-hmm. with the things that's going on in our society.
2: Yes, yes, Pastor.
3: Today.
2: Yes.
3: And we're looking forward to the midday prayer on today. Last Sunday at Evening Light was a very special day. I preached a word on last Sunday, and I came out of the book of Ezekiel, the 37th chapter, where God led Ezekiel into the valley of the dry bones. Mm-hmm. And God asked Ezekiel, can these bones live? Mm-hmm. And Isaiah said, Lord, thou knowest. And God went on to say unto Isaiah, you know, to prophesy mm-hmm. to these bones. And a lot of times, First Lady, we have to call those things that are not as though they were.
2: Yes.
3: And a lot of times we just have to speak certain things into existence. And this is what Ezekiel did, and God, he placed flesh upon the bones, and he put breath in their body.
2: Mm-hmm.
3: And there's nothing too hard for God. God can do all things.
2: Yes, he can.
3: All things. All things are possible through mm-hmm. the Lord Jesus Christ. Also, at 6 p.m. this past Sunday, we had a special anointing service. First Lady and I, we were there from 6 to 7, and many came back at 6 o'clock to be anointed, and it was just a special anointing.
2: Yes, it was.
3: In the service this past Sunday at mm-hmm. 6, and the Lord just met us in a marvelous, marvelous way. And as I've always stated, we just need to pray more. We need to fast more.
2: Yes.
3: And we need to stay before the Lord mm-hmm. in a time like this. And also, First Lady, want to make mention of a celebration banquet honoring you and I for 50 years of service at Evening Light. We've been there. The same location for 50 years. And at one point, I was pastoring two churches. I pastored Evening Light and also God's Blessing Center in Milton, which I was co-founder and the first pastor of that church. And mm-hmm. we pastored there for 7 years, alongside of pastoring at Evening Light. And many souls have been saved over this past 50 years under our leadership.
2: Oh, yes.
3: And of course, First Lady will be honored also on that night because, honey, you have stood by my side the entire 50 years, and we have worked together, and many things have been accomplished. Many, many souls have been saved. Mm-hmm. And this will take place at the Institute for Advanced Learning and Research. And that address is 130 Slayton Drive, Danville, Virginia. That's zip code 24540. And that's going to be on October the 24th. Now, we're sold out of tickets. And I'm just basically reminding you what's going to take place on October the 24th. In fact, we sold out the end of August. And so this event will take place on October 24th at 5 p.m.
2: Mm-hmm.
3: And that night we will have Mac and Martin production. They will be, it's a gospel jazz band, gospel music. Also, we have Julie Hickok and the String Quartet Band all the way from Roanoke, Virginia. And it's just going to be plenty, plenty good music that night, and plenty of food. It's going to be buffet style. And I understand, First Lady, they will be serving two meats that night along mm-hmm. with vegetables and dessert.
2: Yes.
3: And we're just excited about what's going to take place on the 24th of this month. Now, 50 years ago, my father-in-law and your dad, Bishop S.P. Poole, passed the baton to me. Mm-hmm. He could have passed it to anybody else, but he passed to me 50 years ago and said, "Son, cry loud and spare not." And that's what we've been doing for the last 50 years on Bradley Road. Mm-hmm. Just to make mention of a few things, I was ordained as bishop under Bishop S.P. Poole in 1988, and that gives me about 38 years as being bishop. And I was also presented with the key to the city, presented a humanitarian award by the branch NAACP in 2021. And we traveled extensively, First Lady. We went to the Holy Land, and we were there for about a week. And what a grand, grand occasion that was.
2: Oh, yes.
3: Also, I received a degree in theology from Greensboro Bible Institute. And there on Bradley Road, we've had a feeding program for the community and surrounding areas, after school program, and we can just go on and on and on of the things that God has used us to do in this past 50 years. Something you want to say concerning the last 50 years before we move into the text today?
2: I tell you, I was just excited about this past Sunday and how you preached about those bones coming together. And you know, we're living in a time now that a lot of folk have stopped going to church.
3: Absolutely.
2: And that just reminded me of the prophet was talking about it, the people of Israel. Mm-hmm. And that reminds me of the people that attend in church now. They have gone home and have stopped attending church. And if you're one of those people, a lot of people tell me, "I haven't been to church since COVID. Mm-hmm. If you're one of those people, it's time to go back to church.
3: It's time to go to church.
2: It's time to go back to church. And you preached it, and the power of God just come down, touched the hearts of the people. And that night, so many people came back out, wanted to be anointed, and wanted their families to be saved.
3: Families came,
2: and their children came, and they wanted their children saved. And if you, one thing you said, that if you are saved, you ought to want your children saved.
3: Absolutely.
2: And your grandchildren saved.
3: Absolutely.
2: You ought to stay on them until they get saved.
3: Absolutely.
2: Don't let up, because we are God's mouthpiece. Mm-hmm. And we're the ones here that are supposed to go out into the highway and the hedges and compel them to come. And you said that on Sunday morning.
3: Absolutely.
2: Too.
3: Absolutely.
2: And you said it's not a time to get comfortable. It's a lot of dry bones around here.
3: It is.
2: Dry bones. And you need to be delivered and come on back to church and see that your whole family's in church. So you just stirred up the hearts of the people. The anointing was on you, and God just blessed in a tremendous way. And I tell you, it was some powerful people that come on back out on Sunday night at 7 o'clock to be anointed.
3: And the
2: pray
3: Lord
2: for their families.
3: Yeah.
2: And it's a lot of sickness in the land today.
3: It is.
2: And you have sickness in your family. You need to come out and get anointed for your family.
3: Absolutely.
2: And the word of God said to anoint with oil. Mm-hmm. You need to come out and let the man of God anoint you with oil and pray for your family. Praise God. I mean, it's just still in me.
3: Yeah.
2: I tell you, the Spirit is still moving in me on Sunday morning's message. It was just powerful.
3: God, it was a quadruple anointing
2: in the place.
3: In the house.
2: Yes.
3: And then I know a lot of people, you know, they're going to virtual on Wednesday night and not attending. And to me, it's just too much Facebook. You know, forsake not the assembling of yourselves
2: together. Got to come together.
3: And the Lord said, where two or three would assemble, he said he would be in our midst.
2: In the midst, yes.
3: Now, we are still opening our doors on Wednesday night. We're from 7 to 8.
2: Yes.
3: And I just feel like that people need to take time out for God.
2: Exactly.
3: Oh, he bless you to work all day long, and at least you could come out and give God 1 hour.
2: Mm-hmm.
3: I just see too much of this as churches are shutting down on Wednesday nights, and I just don't feel like God is pleased with that.
2: No, because we're putting everything else before God.
3: Absolutely.
2: And you talk about idols.
3: Yeah.
2: I tell you, the Israelites had some idols in the Bible. It teaches us about that.
3: Yeah.
2: And today, folk have so many idols that they put before God.
3: Absolutely. Absolutely. And even the text Sunday morning about the dry bones, in the valley.
2: God sent that word.
3: Yeah, that was, the dry bones was symbolic of the children of Israel.
2: Yes, yes.
3: That they have become dead.
2: Yes.
3: No life.
2: No life whatsoever.
3: And we are to strengthen the things that remain.
2: Yes, yes.
3: And it was one of the seven churches of Asia Minor that the Lord told the angel of the house, looked like it may have been Sardis, and he said, strengthen the things that remain.
2: Yes, yes.
3: And then if you don't strengthen the things that remain, the word went on to say that God's judgment is going to fall.
2: Mm-hmm.
3: So we need to revive ourselves.
2: Yes,
3: we need
2: yes.
3: to take inventory. Mm-hmm. And quit making so many excuses.
2: Mm-hmm. Sundays is made for worship.
3: Yeah, absolutely.
2: That's the day set aside for worship.
3: That's the day that we set aside.
2: And that's the only thing you should do on Sundays is worship.
3: Yeah.
2: Worship. We know some have to work their jobs.
3: Yeah.
2: We're not talking about them that have to work their jobs
3: absolutely.
2: On Sunday. But what we're talking about are those that are doing other things, pleasurable things,
3: on
2: and
3: Sunday.
2: Not coming to worship.
3: Yeah. And God is just not pleased with
2: He's
3: it.
2: Not.
3: He's not.
2: Not
3: pleased with
2: He's
3: it.
2: He's not.
3: So at evening light, we're going to open the doors just as long as God allows us to on Wednesday night and on Sunday morning. And if your church, the doors are closed, and you're looking for somewhere to go,
2: go to
3: on Wednesday
2: else's
3: night,
2: church. Yes.
3: You come
2: to
3: on
2: evening
3: and,
2: night.
3: And be a part of evening. I'm not saying come and join, but come and be a part of the
2: worship.
3: Fellowship.
2: Yes.
3: And get the word.
2: Mm-hmm.
3: It's just too much of this Facebook. It's just too much of it.
2: And, yes.
3: We need to get back to the old-time religion. Old-time religion.
2: Yes, yes.
3: You know.
2: Mm-hmm.
3: So that's all I'm going to say on that. I'm still, like you, still fired up.
2: Yes.
3: Still fired up from Sunday, you know, the dry bones in the valley.
2: Oh,
3: you know?
2: Yes. Mm-hmm.
3: And so, First Lady, I'm going to kind of yield it to you and
2: all right.
3: Today you can kind of lead us off where we need to go from here.
2: All right. We're going to go to Proverbs, the 11th chapter, and we're going to begin at the first verse. And the word of the Lord is saying, a false balance is abomination to the Lord, but a just weight is his delight. And we talk about a false balance. And scripture is talking about, a business person, a businessman, or whatever. And God can be your business partner, but you have to be honest if you want God to be your business partner. And you want to have an honest about yourself. You need to be honest. And you need to have integrity.
3: Absolutely.
2: Yes. Somebody have to be able to trust you as a business person. And God delights when you treat other people honestly.
3: Absolutely.
2: And not try to trick them or take from them. You know, this is a world of takers.
3: Absolutely.
2: Takers.
3: Mm-hmm.
2: They're willing to take and be dishonest with you. You seem like you can't trust nobody.
3: It's hard to trust.
2: In the business world.
3: Yeah.
2: In the business world.
3: And a lot of people
2: really
3: are counterfeit, you know.
2: Mm-hmm.
3: They portray to be one way.
2: And they're not.
3: But and they're not.
2: And
3: yeah,
2: they're
3: it's
2: not.
3: A lot of counterfeits.
2: It's really sad, isn't it?
3: It is sad.
2: Mm-hmm.
3: It is sad.
2: And then, too, you have to be careful who you go in business with.
3: Absolutely.
2: You see, it's not good for a Christian to go in business with an unsaved person.
3: Exactly.
2: Praise God. You
3: and just, everybody in church is not a Christian.
2: Is not a Christian. Exactly. Exactly. So you have to be prayerful along that line when you're going into business with somebody else.
3: In all thy ways.
2: Acknowledge him.
3: And he will
2: direct your path.
3: Absolutely. Mm-hmm. Absolutely.
2: Verse number 2 said, when pride cometh, then cometh shame. But with the lowly is wisdom. Is wisdom. Uh-huh. Now, pride is something that people have, and pride is sin. Mm-hmm. It's a sinful thing to be prideful.
3: It is.
2: Prideful. Mm-hmm. Think you are better than other people, high-minded, and looking down on others. All of that is pride.
3: Yeah, absolutely.
2: And when pride cometh, then cometh shame. You're ready for a fall when you get prideful.
3: Absolutely.
2: No matter what the Lord bless you with, you'll know better than nobody else.
3: Exactly. You Praise should remain God. Humble.
2: Humble, and, yes.
3: I found that humility is the way up.
2: Yes.
3: If you mm-hmm. want to rise, then humble yourself.
2: Mm-hmm.
3: And God will exalt you.
2: Yes.
3: In
2: yes.
3: due time.
2: Exactly.
3: In due time.
2: But with the lowly is wisdom.
3: Absolutely.
2: Is wisdom. And the Bible tells us to take the low seat. Don't take the high seat, because you might be asked to come down.
3: Exactly.
2: But you take the low seat, and then you might be asked to come up.
3: Exactly.
2: You see, then you're going to be shamed
3: if you take that high seat.
2: And then they said, well, you're going to have to move, you see. And so you did.
3: That brings about shame, doesn't it?
2: That brings about shame. So this is some true word in here tonight.
3: It is.
2: So you take the low seat, mm-hmm. and then somebody might ask you to come up. And if they don't, you're not put to shame.
3: Absolutely. Absolutely.
2: Uh-huh. Verse number 3, the integrity of the upright shall guide them, but the perverseness of transgressors shall destroy them.
3: Mm-hmm.
2: Uh-huh. Now, if you a person that breaks the law, then you're going to be destroyed.
3: It's just a matter of time.
2: It's a matter of time.
3: It's a matter
2: of time.
3: You're
2: breaking the law mm-hmm. all the time. It's just a matter of time that the law going to catch up with you, and you're going to be put in jail, and there's no telling what's going to happen, how many years you're going to have to spend in jail. So
3: honey, it's just a matter of time.
2: It's a matter of time.
3: People feel like they've gotten away with something, but it's God would mm-hmm. not be a just God if he allowed you to get away mm-hmm. with your sins.
2: Exactly.
3: You know.
2: Exactly.
3: Yeah.
2: And you know.
3: And God know our intents, you know, even the intents of our heart.
2: Yes, he
3: God
2: does.
3: God know. The hairs of one head are numbered.
2: Mm-hmm.
3: You know, our fingerprint, everything. God, he knows everything about us.
2: He does. He does.
3: And we can't hide anything from him.
2: He does.
3: You know.
2: Mm-hmm. And see, God has a lot to do with our laws.
3: Absolutely.
2: Our laws
3: Absolutely.
2: Set up. And if you don't obey the law, then you're going to be destroyed. You're going to destroy yourself.
3: Also, honey, the text, the Bible was the first textbook.
2: Oh, yes.
3: In the school.
2: Mm-hmm. Yes.
3: And now they want to take it out. Well, that was the first text. Mm-hmm.
2: And since they took it out.
3: The Bible.
2: Then they took guns in there.
3: Absolutely.
2: Start shooting up kids and killing and stuff. So.
3: with the word of God, mm-hmm. it's valuable.
2: And if you will allow God, you don't have to steal and cheat and destroy.
3: No.
2: But you can, if you allow God, he will open the door for you.
3: He will.
2: If
3: he
2: you will allow him mm-hmm. to do it. If you seek the Lord, he will work things out for you.
3: He will.
2: In his time.
3: Mm-hmm.
2: In his time. Mm-hmm. All right. Riches profit not in the day of wrath, but righteousness delivereth from death. And when you think about riches, then you could buy anything here in this life
3: mm-hmm.
2: with money. But money can't buy anything in the life after.
3: No, no,
2: and
3: no.
2: You,
3: no, you cannot purchase eternal life.
2: No, not with money.
3: No.
2: And you think about the rich man, and then you think about Lazarus.
3: Mm-hmm.
2: Lazarus didn't have nothing.
3: No. Here on this side.
2: On this side.
3: Mm-hmm.
2: But where did he end up at?
3: In
2: Abraham's bosom.
3: Abraham's bosom.
2: Yes. So he didn't have no riches.
3: And then where did the rich man end up?
2: He ended up with nothing in hell.
3: In
2: he
3: hell.
2: Lifted up his
3: the
2: eyes.
3: The Bible says he lifted up his eyes in hell.
2: Yes, in hell. He lifted up his
3: eyes. So there is a life after this life.
2: It is. It is. And money can't do nothing. I know a lot of people reaching for money every chance they get. They're working overtime. They're doing all this stuff, trying to gain all the money that they can. But it can't do nothing for the afterlife.
3: No, no.
2: The afterlife.
3: And notwithstanding, we need money for this life.
2: Yes, we do.
3: You know, but we need to establish our priorities.
2: Yes, yes.
3: You know.
2: And that's one thing that the rich man do. He trusts in his money.
3: Exactly.
2: And we need to learn how to do what? Trust in God.
3: Absolutely.
2: Trust in God. And
3: absolutely.
2: He'll take care of us. Mm-hmm. Verse number 5. The righteousness of the perfect shall direct his way, but the wicked shall fall by his own wickedness.
3: Mm-hmm.
2: His own wickedness.
3: Mm-hmm.
2: You can't blame it on mom and dad. You can't blame it on nobody else. But you're going to fall because of your wickedness.
3: Absolutely.
2: Because of your wickedness.

0: And people will believe a lie quicker than they will the truth.
1: They will. They will. Mm-hmm. They will.
0: Believe a lie quicker than they will the truth.
1: Yeah.
0: But like you said, the truth will surface every time.
1: Absolutely.
0: Mm-hmm. Oh, yeah. All right. Verse number 5. The righteousness of the perfect shall direct his way, but the wicked shall fall by his own wickedness. Verse 6. The righteousness of the upright shall deliver them, but transgressors shall be taken in their own naughtiness.
1: Mm-hmm.
0: And this going again is saying how you behave yourself. If you do good things, if you obey the law and obey the word of God, you're going to be all right.
1: Absolutely.
0: You're going to be all right.
1: Absolutely.
0: But if you go another direction, then trouble is going to come your way.
1: Always. Mm-hmm. Always.
0: And you wonder why you're going through so much. It's because of you and what you have done.
1: Absolutely.
0: Yes.
1: Absolutely.
0: Mm-hmm. All right. Verse number 7. When a wicked man dieth, his expectation shall perish, and the hope of unjust men perish.
1: Mm-hmm.
0: Uh-huh. You see, the wicked man, everything is going to perish. You're not going to have anything.
1: Absolutely.
0: In the next life.
1: Mm-hmm.
0: Uh-huh. If you're wicked, you're always sitting around thinking about bad things and what you can do that's not good. Well, there's no good thing going to come to you.
1: No.
0: The unjust man is going to perish.
1: Absolutely.
0: Uh-huh.
1: Now, firstly, we have time for one more verse, and we're going to have to bring it in.
0: And the word of God said the wages of sin is death. It's death, so you can't expect nothing but death.
1: And the gift of God
0: is eternal life.
1: Absolutely.
0: Mm-hmm. Verse 8, the righteous is delivered out of trouble, and the wicked cometh in his stead. So the righteous people, they're going to be delivered. They're going to believe.
1: In other words, what I'm saying here, let us do the right thing.
0: Mm-hmm.
1: Let's do the right thing.
0: Yes, yes.
1: And God will marvelously bless you for doing the right thing. First Lady, this has been nice.
0: Oh, yes.
1: And we want to thank you, our listening audience, for allowing us to come in your presence on today and every Wednesday. And at evening like today, 12 noon, there will be prayer. 12 noon at evening light on today. And there will be special service at evening light tonight at 7.
0: Yes.
1: Day or night.
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2: It's 9:34. Here's a look at the weather forecast. A great gospel. 1250 a.m. WDVA streaming at WDVAradio.com. It's going to be sunny and hot today with a high near 90. Wind for the west anywhere between 3 and 6 miles per hour. And tonight, mostly clear. Low of around 64, light wind for the west. Tomorrow, mostly sunny with a high of 82. Calm wind becoming northeast around 6 miles per hour in the afternoon. Right now, it's sunny. We're up to 67 degrees. Wind for the southwest at about 3 miles per hour. Here's Minnie Street. 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

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It's 9:51 right now. We got 69 degrees in the sunny skies. I want to remind you that the Sunday School Union of Gambling Vicinity workshop scheduled for yesterday, today, and tomorrow, that's been canceled. It was to be held at Shiloh Missionary Baptist Church, Martinsville Highway in Cascade. Again, it has been canceled due to COVID. Now, I've told you before, COVID ain't going nowhere. If you want more information, contact Deacon Jimmy Adams, the president, or Sister Joan McSpadden, secretary. Again, the workshop has been canceled due to COVID. It should not, should nothing.

WDVA Danville.

your life as a believer, when you're going to question if God is really on your side. And the reason why you're questioning it is because of the simple fact it seems like the devil is hitting you with everything that he can possibly throw at you. But you need to understand something, beloved. You need to remember that the only reason why you're in that position now is because God had ordered your steps. And the only reason why the devil is hitting you like he's hitting you is because he has literally peeked into your future. And he sees what God's about to bring you into.

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You know, in my notion, or to my notion, Noah happened to be the very first prophet. He kept telling people, it's going to rain. And he built that ark. Nobody believed him. What did he do?

0: 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Thought you might enjoy that. Quick look at the weather forecast for you now. Sunny and hot today with a high near 90. Wind for the west between 3 and 6 miles per hour tonight. Mostly clear with a low of 64. Light wind for the west. Tomorrow, mostly sunny with a high near 82. Calm wind becoming northeast around 6 miles per hour in the afternoon. Tomorrow night, cloudy and then gradually becoming partly cloudy with a low of 62. Northeast wind around 5 miles per hour becoming calm in the evening. The extended forecast for Friday, sunny, a high near 87. It's going to be quite windy, though, with wind from the southwest between 7 to 14 miles per hour, gusting as high as 24 miles per hour. Right now, it's partly sunny, 71 degrees, wind from the west southwest at 5 miles per hour.
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Everybody, everyone who claims to be a Christian should let that little light shine all the time, regardless of where you are, regardless of what the circumstance is, it should be shining at all times. Is that it? And the call rolls, our spotlight artist of the day.

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1: Matthew 4 and 4 reads, "Men shall not live by bread alone, but by every word that proceeds out of the mouth of God." 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Isaiah 40 and 8 says, "The grass withereth, the flower fadeth, but the word of our God shall stand forever." 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

0: Well, if you're looking for some cheap laughs and wouldn't mind finding a bargain today, the Marketplace is just for you. And hey, you're in luck. It's about to begin. 434-797-1266, 797-2265. That'll get you in here. But first, let's lay down some ground rules. Businesses, stay away. Plus, we don't allow services. So the Marketplace isn't where you need to find spare work, but be sure to stay listening in because putting a job on that needs to be fulfilled is allowed, so someone may be looking for what you do. Also, we ask you don't sell firewood or handheld firearms. Other than that, please keep your list as brief as possible, maybe 4 to 6 items or so. Put as many cars on as you like. Call as much as you want within the week. And be sure to have fun. We wouldn't want it any other way. Once again, the Marketplace is going to be starting up in just a second, so stick around.
1: 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Let's go to the phones and start taking some calls. Good morning. You're on the air with the Marketplace.
2: Good morning.
1: Good morning.
2: How you doing?
1: I'm fine. How about you, sir?
2: Doing okay. I have a few items to put on today.
1: Go ahead.
2: I'd like to put on, I got two throw rugs. They for, you know, like for when the walk, when where you got a lot of traffic in the house.
1: Mm-hmm.
2: Yeah, I got that kind of running. I got a runners.
1: Mm-hmm.
2: And they is black, tan, and gray in color. And they like brand new. I like $10 each for them. I got two. $10 a piece.
1: Mm-hmm.
2: And I also have some Herbie. I have two Herbie Rose pitchers. And they're very nice, not hurt at all. I like $10 a piece for them, or the best offer. My telephone number is 434-728-4642.
1: All right, did I hear you say the phone number is 434-728-4642?
2: Yes, sir.
1: I got it. Thank you, sir, and you be blessed, okay?
2: Thank you.
1: All right, now. Okay, ladies and gentlemen, you heard the gentleman there. He's got two throw rugs. They're like runners. They're black, tan, and gray in color. He says he'll take $10 each. He also has two Herbie Rose pitchers, and he says he'll take $10 each for those. Or the best offer. Now, you can reach him at 434-728-4642. I'll give you that number again. It's 434-728-4642. Thank you so much for letting us be a part of your day at Great Gospel, 1250 AM, WDVA, and streaming at WDVAradio.com. Okay, as we continue with the Marketplace, look at this. On the Marketplace here at WDVA, Helen Poole says that she still has, I believe she still got some turnip greens. They're $30 a bushel, okay? Also, she's got those cold banana plants, and she's going to give those away. She's looking for two sewing machines. She's teaching people how to sew. She needs two more sewing machines. Also, her husband has the two-ply vinyl replacement window. It's 54 inches by 28 inches. He says he'll take $30 for that. Their phone number is 434-429-8638. Again, the phone number is 434-429-8638. Let's go ahead and take another call. Good morning. You are on the air with the Marketplace.
3: Good morning, Lee. How you doing, bud?
1: BJ, I'm doing fine. How about you?
3: I'm doing good. Could be a lot worse, couldn't it?
1: It could be, yes. You are absolutely right.
3: Thank goodness God for everything I got. I don't need no more, just enough to make it.
1: I know what you mean.
3: Anyway, Lee, I still have these PEZ, P-E-Z, President dispensers. They're probably already 20 years old, so I wouldn't advise anybody to eat the candy.
1: Mm-hmm.
3: You know, it's got candy for the dispensers. None of it's took out.
1: Mm-hmm.
3: And it's five of the President.
1: Mm-hmm.
3: Like I said yesterday. It's a collector's edition. It's made in USA. And it's like I said, it's five of them in a dispenser in a box with a big eagle on it, the gold eagle and everything, that stuff on it. If somebody is interested in them, take $20 a piece, and it's Presidents from 1933 to 1969.
1: Okay.
3: The lady my son got them from said they was already 20 years old.
1: Mm-hmm.
3: But if somebody wants to get them and put them up and keep them, that's fine. Or they collect stuff, you know, army stuff and
1: mm-hmm.
3: stuff like that.
1: Okay.
3: But I ain't going to tell nobody for a kid to get a box of them and open them up.
1: Right.
3: And eat the candy because it could make them sick.
1: Mm-hmm.
3: I don't know how long your shelf light is
1: mm-hmm.
3: on that stuff.
1: Mm-hmm.
3: You know, but it's just like they just like them little hard candies you used to get. You remember them things?
1: Oh yeah. Mm-hmm.
3: Anyway, like I said, $20 a box, and they online for $40-some if they want to look.
1: Mm-hmm.
3: And the ones they got online for $40-some are nowhere comparison to these. You can see the faces and the bodies and everything on these.
1: Mm-hmm.
3: They're pretty sharp. And a lady, he got five boxes from her.
1: Mm-hmm.
3: And she'd been collecting them. She said she's had them, she knows, 20 years. She just wanted to get them out of her way.
1: Mm-hmm.
3: So if anybody's interested, and still have that dirt bike hauler, Lee. It goes in the reshitch of your back of your vehicle.
1: Mm-hmm.
3: $50 for that. Might do a little better if somebody's interested.
1: Mm-hmm.
3: And like I said, they could give me a call on it. And that's about all I can think of this morning. My number is 434-347-0227.
1: Okay, the phone number is 434-347-0227.
3: Yes, sir. You hit it the first time, didn't you?
1: Got it. Okay.
3: It's starting to get a little cooler on us, ain't it?
1: Yeah, it was, but it's warming up today. It's going to get up to almost 80 degrees. No, actually, 90 degrees today.
3: Yeah, I know. Yesterday afternoon, it was humid.
1: Well, you know, I tell you what. From Texas all the way to Michigan, they're looking for flash flooding and so forth from the hurricanes and so forth. And, you know, this is hurricane season. We're actually in the peak season of hurricane season.
3: Well,
1: and I never would have thought that I would have seen New York City, Washington, D.C., and Baltimore flooded.
3: No. Well, and God's telling us something, and we
1: ain't
3: listening.
1: And right now, on the West Coast, in San Francisco and Los Angeles and all that, they're looking for flash flooding. And plus, they also say the conditions are right. If a fire starts, it's going to spread very quickly. And then in Utah, you got a blizzard going on right now.
3: Well, God controls what he wants.
1: That's exactly right.
3: 50 billion things going on one time. That's how great he is.
1: That's exactly right.
3: And we ain't got to agree with it. It's going to happen no matter if we like it or don't.
1: That's right.
3: And he's in charge, and either we can follow or be left behind.
1: Okay? Mm-hmm. That's right.
3: I told somebody, I said, Columbus Day come. I said, I've never seen the first boat come down the highway.
1: I haven't either. Neither have I.
3: I said, yeah, some people got off. If you work for the government, you had off. If you work for somebody else, you better go to work.
1: You got that right.
3: It's a two-sided street, won't it?
1: That's right.
3: But anyway, Lee, I appreciate y'all up there, buddy. And I thank you. And have a good day. And I hope you're blessed. And I'll let you next time.
1: Okay.
3: If somebody, I'm coming to town, so if somebody wants to look at these things, they're welcome. I can meet them somewhere and show them to them. And like I say, if they collect stuff like that, I like it because it's got Made in USA and got all the presidents and all on it, you know. It stands for something if we like the presidents or not, now.
1: Mm-hmm.
3: You like them or you don't like them, you got them.
1: That's right.
3: So it is what it is, buddy.
1: You got that right.
3: Thank you, Lee, and have a good day, buddy. I hope you're blessed.
1: You too. You be blessed as well, okay?
3: Okay, buddy.
1: All right. Have a great day now.
3: Thanks.
1: Uh-huh.
3: You too, buddy.
1: Uh-huh.
3: Right, bye.
1: Uh-huh. All right, so my buddy BJ there, and he's got the dispensers there with the past presidents on them. Presidents, he's got about five of those. And these are presidents from 1933 up to 1969. They're in excellent shape, too. All right? They're about 20 years old. And he says he'll take $20 each on those. He's also got that dirt bike hauler. Oh, by the way, they also have the candy still in there, too. Now, he also has that dirt bike hauler. He says he'll take $50 for that. You can reach BJ at 434-347-0227. Don't forget he's going to be in town. Call him now before he leaves. And if you'd like to see this stuff, he can stop by and see you. Phone number is 434-347-0227. All right, let's take another call. Good morning. You're on the air with the Marketplace.
4: Yeah, good morning, Lee.
1: Good morning. How are you?
4: All right.
1: This sounds like Tony.
4: Put on, well, yeah, what's left of it? 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
1: Okay.
4: And then number of contact be 434. See, I just got a new number. 713-9984.
1: All right, that phone number is 434-713-9984.
4: Yes, sir.
1: Got it. Okay.
4: Seth, get yourself sold for me. I'll send you some more change.
1: All right.
4: All right. Talk to you later.
1: Okay, now, you be blessed. All right, that's Tony the Tiger. Haven't heard from him in a while. He's got a GMC truck, he said, that he bought. He's going to take it to the junkyard. He's got some tires on it, on aluminum wheels he wants to sell. Size of those tires are 215/70R15s. They're new. He paid $400 for them. He says he'll take $150 on the best offer. You can reach him at 434-713-9984. The number again, 434-713-9984. Let's take another call. Good morning. You're on the air of the Marketplace.
5: Good morning, Ms. Lee. How you doing?
1: I'm fine. How are you?
5: Doing good. Thanks for asking.
1: You're welcome.
5: Look, Ms. Lee, I wanted to tell you that I appreciate everything that you do as far as giving me the opportunity to put my things on the Marketplace to sell. I've been doing very well as far
1: good.
5: As selling the things that I've been having, and I appreciate you.
1: You're so welcome.
5: But I do have some things I want to put back on the Marketplace. I have those picture frames, those studio-sized picture frames.
1: Mm-hmm.
5: And I also have still have the refrigerator, the large size refrigerator with the ice maker, the double doors. I also have the Monopoly game. It's a voice over command Monopoly game. And all the pieces are there. Be a good gift for Christmas or, you know, birthday or something like that.
1: Mm-hmm.
5: And I got those basketball cards. It's a lot of them, but they're 25 cents a piece. And if you're interested in anything that I mentioned, give me a call. My number is 434-370-4530.
1: All right, now I'm going to repeat that number and make sure I got it right, okay?
5: Okay.
1: That's 434-370-4530.
5: Correct.
1: Got it. Thank you so much, okay?
5: Yeah, I'm blessed.
1: You be blessed as well.
5: Thank you.
1: All right. Okay, you heard her there. She's still got those studio-sized picture frames. They're in excellent shape. Also, she's got the refrigerator. It's a double door, and it has an ice maker. And she also has that voice control Monopoly game. And she's got those basketball cards. Those are collector items. And she says she got a lot of those. They're 25 cents each. If you're interested in any of these things, give her a call. The number is 434-370-4530. That's 434-370-4530. We'll take another call, then we got to take a break. Good morning. You're on the air with the Marketplace.
6: Good morning, Mr. Cameron. How are you?
1: I'm fine. How about you?
6: I'm doing
1: Minister
6: well.
1: Reeves.
6: I just have a couple of things I'd like to put on this morning, please.
1: This is Minister Reeves. How are you?
6: It is. I'm doing well. I hope you are.
1: I am.
6: Wonderful.
1: Okay, what you got?
6: So I have a large quantity of Noritake fine china, and it is numbered. And I'm just really pretty much asking for an offer on them. It's probably about 60, maybe 65 pieces.
1: Okay.
6: And also I have some men's dress clothing, meaning shirts, pants as well, some jeans, size 38, either 38-30 or 38-32. And you can just stuff a bag, and I'll probably take like $10 for each bag. Just get whatever you can in it and haul it away.
1: Okay.
6: And I also have some ladies' clothing. These range from a size 18 to a 3X that I'm selling, advertising for my daughter.
1: Mm-hmm.
6: And she's not asking for a lot for those as well, just probably a few dollars per item.
1: Okay.
6: And that'll be it for today.
1: Okay.
6: Phone number is 434-713-5240.
1: All right, let me repeat that number, 434-713-5240.
6: Yes, sir, that's correct.
1: Got it. Thank you so much.
6: Thank you. Have a blessed day.
1: You too. Now, before you go, I want to thank you for your prayers.
6: Oh, you are so welcome.
1: And you know what I'm talking about.
6: Yes, sir, I
1: okay.
6: do.
1: I will give you an update on that. It's more difficult than you think it is, but it is happening very slowly.
6: Wonderful. I am so proud of you.
1: Okay.
6: Really am. You know, God can do anything.
1: Yes, he can. And the thing of it is,
6: to be willing.
1: Yes. And now, the thing of it is,
6: to allow him to do that.
1: Mm-hmm, mm-hmm. Now, I have identified the places where I practice that habit frequently.
6: And, yes, sir.
1: And now what's happening is I'm pushing myself away from it.
6: Yeah.
1: Okay?
6: That's part of it right there. That's part of the process.
1: Mm-hmm.
6: It's almost like when you know going someplace, like a building or hanging around certain people,
1: mm-hmm.
6: isn't good for you, and you try to refrain from being around those particular people. Sometimes it's hard because you've been used to that type of company. You've been used to that kind
1: right.
6: of vibe from people.
1: Mm-hmm.
6: And you get settled. You get used to it. But here's the thing. Discernment is something else.
1: Yes, it is.
6: Discernment will show you, will let you feel certain things when it comes to things of that nature.
1: Right.
6: Because I'm the type, if I get around someone that I know is not good for me, not healthy, or a certain way of feeling, the Lord will truly show me,
1: mm-hmm.
6: show me that.
1: Yes.
6: So
1: mm-hmm.
6: I will say this to you, you keep up the good work. I know this is something that's hard for you to do, but it is a process like we talked about.
1: Mm-hmm. Mm-hmm.
6: But I cannot wait until the new you submerges. Whether
7: and healthier.
1: Yes.
7: So, and wise. So if you need me for anything, you have my number.
1: Okay.
7: We can do some coaching sessions or whatever you like, but I'm here to help you in any way I can, and you take care of yourself.
1: I thank you very much, okay?
7: Thank you. Have a blessed day.
1: You too. All right. Okay, as Minister Sherry Reese, very nice woman and a woman of God, too.
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All right, just talking with Minister Sherry Reeves just before the break there. Let me recap some of the things she talked about. Number one, she's got the China set, and they are numbered. I forgot the name of them, but anyway, she's not asking a whole lot for those. Also, she's got some men, and like I say, they are numbers. She says make her an offer on them. She's got some men's dress clothes, too. There will be pants, shirts, so forth, and her size is 30.

0: $40 for it.
1: You say 40?
0: 40. It's real nice.
1: Okay.
0: And I have a deep well pump. It's a 40 something. It's real nice well pump.
1: Mm-hmm.
0: It's a deep well pump.
1: Mm-hmm.
0: Half horsepower. Works good. 140. And my phone number is 336-891-8102.
1: All right, the phone number is 336-891-8102.
0: Yeah, that's right.
1: I got it. Thank you, and you be blessed, okay?
0: Have a great, good day.
1: You too. All right. Okay, you heard the young lady there. She's got that TV stand. It's made of oak. She wants $40 for that. Got that deep well pump, half power. $140 is what she's looking for that. All right, the phone number is 336-891-8102. Again, that's 336-891-8102. Good morning. You're on the air with the Marketplace.
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1: All right, phone number is 434-710-7448.
2: 7478.
1: Let me read the number to you again, sir. 434-710-7478.
2: That's correct, sir.
1: All right. Thank you, sir. And you be blessed, okay?
2: And you too. Thank you.
1: All right. You're welcome. Okay. He's looking for a guitar player for Sunday morning worship service at 10 a.m. If you can play the guitar and if you're available or if you know someone who is, give him a call at 434-710-7478. That's 434-710-7478. 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

0: 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And studio lines are open at 797-1266 and 797-2265. Right now, we've got sunny skies, 80 degrees, wind for the west-southwest at about 4 miles per hour. Let's go back to the phones. Good morning. You're on the air with the Marketplace.
1: Good morning. How are you doing, Lee?
0: I'm doing fine. Rusty, how about you?
1: I'm doing great on a humpback day.
0: Okay.
1: I got nicknames each day.
0: Yeah, we do too.
1: And you've got that right.
0: Mm-hmm. All right, what you got, Rusty?
1: I still got this 78 album. I got a box of those I want to sell. Somebody likes music out there, I'll take the best offer I can get for them. I've got a still got the single Iron Bed I want to sell. Still got the antique price guidebooks, price books, well, the antique books, but got them for sale. And a lot of stuff out in my front yard. Anybody's interested in that out there? I got a few stuff left out there. Anybody's got a any tarts? Anybody's got a hover round chair and a lift chair? I'm looking for all three of those, but the lift chair and the hover round chair, I need donations for them because my brother's in need of both of them. If somebody would donate them to him, help him out, because he's not gonna have the kind of money that people's asking for out there. The listener, he just need a donation so I can help him out, because he can't hardly walk sometimes and he just needs something to get around on. And anybody out there that's got a zero-turn lawnmower that does yard mowing, I'm needing somebody to just come and do a little bit of mowing for me, but just some of the yard. They don't have to do the whole yard. Just come and do part of it, and I'll trim up with my little push mower and everything. I just need somebody that might come out and help. You know, tell me what to do it for, but it ain't too high. And the number they can reach me at on these items is 336-432-5482.
0: All right, Rusty, that phone number is 336-432-5482.
1: 336-432-5482.
0: All right, in terms of mowing your lawn, you say if they can come out and do part of it and you'll do the rest of it with your push mower if it's not too expensive. What do you call expensive for doing a lawn?
1: Well, a lot of people charge different prices, and I've had several people that has come out and done it for $40, and I have had some done it for $50. But to the point of it, I get out there and push it with my push mower, and if then I got a Craftsman bag on it, picks the grass up. What I want is just somebody to mow part of the yard, like half of the back, and around places where I can't get to, because I got a little hill section too, and I was mowing the other day, a couple of days ago, and I had a cramp caught me in my back coming up that hill. So I just wanted somebody, you know, to come out here and help me, you know, help me out on it.
0: Okay. All right. All right. That phone number is 336-432-5482, correct?
1: Uh-huh. They can call me anytime, and anything else they hear me advertised, just call me and talk to me about that. I'll be glad to talk to somebody.
0: Okay, Rusty. Thank you so much, and you be blessed.
1: Thank you, buddy.
0: Okay.
1: Have a nice and be blessed.
0: Mm-hmm. Right, it's Rusty calling in. He's got those 78 albums still. Music lovers, give him a call. He's got a box full of some things in it, he says. He's got that single iron bed. It's a single bed made of iron or metal. He's got that antique price guide book. He's still looking for some tarps to put over his stuff outside. Looking for a lift chair and a hub around. Anyone with a zero-turn lawnmower that can help him out, do so. His number is 336-432-5482. Again, that's 336-432-5482. Good morning. You're on the air with the Marketplace.
2: Praise the Lord and good morning, Brother Lee.
0: Brother Billy Tate, how are you?
2: I'm doing great.
0: Good.
2: I'm doing good this morning. I thank the Lord for waking us up and giving us another day.
0: Good. That number I gave you yesterday, was that the correct number?
2: It was the correct number. I was going to mention that to you. Thank you so much. That
0: you're welcome.
2: Kind of got it. That was the correct number. And so got that number and the other number you gave me for the other things.
0: Okay.
2: Because we did find the VCR and the DVD combos.
0: Uh-huh.
2: Just got to work on getting a day to get down there and pick them up.
0: Okay, good deal. I'm happy for you.
2: Yeah, I got a lot of appointments going on, and I'm on my way to Roanoke now. But yesterday, my niece had to take me up to, up there through Patrick County yesterday, and I take care of some business up there, and there was a van up in the mountains there. And we came back and went by, anyway, went by my cousin's up there at the Alpha Orchard. Anyway, she wanted me to put some on there. She got some FIJU, Mountain Apples. If anybody wants any of these Mountain Apples, they're $1.50 a pound. She does not have any bushels right now. If anybody wants some bushels, talk to her. You know, might be a couple of weeks, but she does have some of these Fiji apples. You know, these Mountain Apples, they've been run through the stores with all that gloss and shine on them. But they're nice apples, real nice. 150 pound, and they can call Christy at, let's see, 434-688-8783.
0: Okay, that phone number is 434-688-8783.
2: Yes, yes. Okay.
0: Right,
2: yes, that's correct.
0: All right, got it.
2: I remember that pretty good, but I have people call me, and they listen. Thank you so much for working with people and getting the numbers, because a lot of times we all have trouble remembering things and write things down. They're wrong. So I really appreciate you taking time and looking for those numbers.
0: That's not a problem whatsoever. This is why I ask people, please say the number slowly. That way I can get it, because it's not going to do me or you any good whatsoever if I've got an incorrect number.
2: That's correct. Yeah, and right.
0: You don't have the right number, you can't call them, and they still have their stuff. And I wonder, well, why can't I get? Why does someone make me an offer?
2: Right. That's right.
0: So you know, it goes hand in hand.
2: It does. It goes hand in hand, and I'm gonna be patient. Go get down there, and like I said, when you find something too, you may have to drive 20 or 30 minutes away, and that's fine.
0: Yeah, that's right.
2: Because you know the marketplace. I'm glad the marketplace reaches more than just in Danville. It reaches all of.
0: Yeah, as a matter of fact, there are 7 counties in the state of Virginia. And 4 counties, maybe 5, in the state of North Carolina that we reach. So, yeah, it does. And if you know where Sanford, North Carolina is, or Concord, North Carolina, or Statesville, I've been traveling on the weekends at times, and I've carried the station all the way to Sanford, North Carolina, and all the way to Concord, North Carolina.
2: Yes, sir. I know it reached Concord because I had someone call us way back in probably 10 years ago. Good friend that met my brother, and we're still friends this day. And I knew it reached Concord, but when you mentioned Sanford, my nephew, he was football coach. And you heard the college down at Sanford called Sanford Fighting Campbell's?
0: Yeah.
2: Yeah. My nephew, Josh, he went to college there, and then the coach they had, they just hadn't started football there. Maybe a year or two after he started playing, they started going to college there, and the coach got sick, and he became the coach. And he coached football there for several years.
0: Okay, well, see, I'm in Sanford a lot because that's the home area for us: Sanford, Hornet County, Siler City, all that area.
2: Yeah, Siler City.
0: Yeah.
2: There's some gospel bluegrass down there in Siler City.
0: And plus, you've got some really great gospel groups of all types of genre. Some great quartets forth, too.
2: I can't think of the names right now, but you know, probably back in 2016, 17, 18, we had a lot of well-named groups when I was on the radio station up at WGBA, and then I met a lot of people, and a lot of groups came to the church from mm-hmm. the city.
0: Well, you know, my family were landowners down in that area, and most of them were farmers. Starting with my older sister, that's 20 years older than I, that generation were the first to go to school. Well, my parents, you know, they went to school too, but they had to move from Sanford to do so. But my father and two of his brothers started a corporation called the Presbyterian Corporation of Sanford, and they built four churches down there. And one of them was a Presbyterian church. Williams Chapel Presbyterian Church is where we went. And then there was a Holiness Church. There was also an Apostolic Church. And there was a Methodist Church. But they got together and built those churches just so African Americans in that area would have a place to go to church. And since we were members of the Williams Chapel Presbyterian Church, the Presbyterian Church is very dear to my heart. Okay? But anyway, you know, that's why I mentioned that. But for those who don't know, Concord is right outside Charlotte, North Carolina.
2: It is, yeah, Concord. We went down there. We still go down there. Well, I haven't been in a while since, you know, I got sick.
0: Mm-hmm.
2: My health. But right before I had that last episode, I had to go to the hospital and stuff, last year, back in early January, February last year, we went down to Concord. We went down to that mall, Concord Mills, and all that.
0: Mm-hmm.
2: Down there, man. There's all kinds of things to do down there.
0: Well, do you know where Emporium is? Emporium, yeah. Virginia?
2: Yes, sir. Emporium.
0: How far away would you say that is? From Danville.
2: From here?
0: Mm-hmm.
2: If my memory says, man, I'm going to say 2.5-3 hours.
0: Well, I'm going to tell you what. We have been heard in Emporium, Virginia as well.
2: Yeah, there's Emporium in North Carolina and Virginia.
0: Right, there sure is. Okay.
2: And I could have the directions in my head mixed up right now, but is Emporium, Virginia, is that going toward Richmond or Fredericksburg? And I might be wrong.
0: It is going towards Fredericksburg.
2: Okay.
0: I believe so.
2: Believe you?
0: I believe so.
2: I have to sit down and think about things mm-hmm. or whatever. Mm-hmm. But I believe, yeah, that we talked about, I believe it is going towards Fredericksburg.
0: Mm-hmm. Mm-hmm.
2: Yeah. I don't say anything wrong, but, you know, we forgive. I have to do that sometimes, just think and sit around and talk to myself and say, okay. And then it'll just start coming back to me. I believe this is, you know, right.
0: Right. Uh-huh. Okay.
2: Yes, sir.
0: All right.
2: I just want to talk to you about that. And that I have heard of my life, what you talking about, the Presbyterian corporation.
0: Mm-hmm.
2: Yeah, I've heard about that, you know.
0: Okay.
2: Like I said, we're very familiar with Solid City and Sanford and
0: mm-hmm.
2: all that.
0: Mm-hmm. Okay.
2: But you have a great day, Brother Lee.
0: You as well, okay.
2: Anybody wants to... need some of my apples, just give Christy a call, and I'll talk to you probably be Friday before I get a chance to get back home.
0: That sounds good, okay?
2: Okay.
0: All right.
2: Great day.
0: All right. Be blessed.
2: Go ahead.
0: All right.
2: Bye-bye.
0: Uh-huh. All right, that's the Reverend Billy Tate, and he says that his cousin has some of those Fiji mountain apples, and they're $1.50 a pound. They don't have any bushels yet, but give them a couple of days, and they will have some of those, okay? Anyway, you can give Christy a call. The phone number is 434-688-8783. Again, that's 434-688-8783. Good morning. You're on the air with the Marketplace.
3: Good morning. How you doing?
0: I'm doing fine. How about you, sir?
3: Doing fine. Doing some work. I'm doing some work.
0: Okay.
3: I call first. I'm still looking for the junk mail. He got some laying around. I take it. And still with all the broken air conditioning. Broken metal stoves and refrigerators, a little bit metal stuff.
0: Mm-hmm.
3: And last thing I'm looking for, I'm still looking for more tree work. I got a lot of phone calls for they got that with me, but with all the tree work,
0: mm-hmm.
3: cutting down trees, cutting down bushes, trimming, cleaning all lots. For more information, give me a call at 434-441-1364.
0: All right, did you say the number was 434-441-1364?
3: Yes, sir.
0: Got it. All right.
3: Good day, bless.
0: You'd be blessed as well. All right, you heard the gentleman there. Anybody got any junk metal, some old appliances you need hauling off, he will be glad to do that for you, okay? Also, he's looking for some more tree work. Large or small, he'll cut it down for you if you want it down. His number is 434-441-1364. Number again, 434-441-1364. 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
4: 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I'll be sharing a Bible verse and brief exhortation on the Word of God to give encouragement, explanation, and enlightenment to strengthen and inspire you as we both journey through these perilous waters of life. Isaiah 40:8 says, "The grass withereth, the flower fadeth, but the word of our God shall stand forever." 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
0: 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We'll do this all over again tomorrow at Great Gospel, 1250 AM WDVS.

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3: Good afternoon, radio friends, and welcome once again to the Hope of Glory broadcast. This is Pastor Frederick Betts, and I bring greetings from the Three Angels Message Seventh-day Adventist Church located at 541 King Street in the city of Danville, Virginia. We also bring you greetings from the Emmanuel Church in South Boston, Virginia, 1806 Parker Avenue. Beloved, we are coming to you today on the subject of righteousness and life. There have been many who have questioned whether or not mortals can live righteously. Well, we want to go to the Word of God and see what does the Word of God have to say about righteousness. Can we live righteously? The Bible would have the answer to that very important question. Let us pray. Father, we thank you so much for this opportunity to share your word. We pray for the power of your Holy Spirit. We pray for those who are listening today that they will be drawn closer and closer to you as we see the time approaching. We ask all of this in the mighty and precious name of Jesus, we pray. Amen. Now, beloved friends, before we get started in our message, we want to announce at the Emmanuel Church, that's 1806 Parker Avenue, November the 14th, we're having and celebrating Youth Day. The youth will be in charge of the services, and we are inviting you to come November the 14th, November the 14th, 2026, Youth Day. Please come and be a part of this exciting experience where the youth will be in charge of all the services that day. We thank you for accepting that invitation, and we look forward to seeing you. So let's get into this thing of righteousness. And the Bible says, if you were to ask a question, what is assured to the believer in Christ? If we believe in Christ, what is it that we are assured of? The Bible is clear right there. This is a scripture that everyone knows. John 3:16. The Bible says, for God so loved the world. Now, this God is showing us how much he loves the world. So much to the point, the Bible says that he gave his only begotten son. Only begotten son. That's how much God loved the world. And beloved friends, you will not find any love that will match the love that God demonstrated. And then he says that whosoever believeth in him, whosoever, in other words, if we believe in him, we should not perish. Come on, beloved friends. All we have to simply do is believe in, which means we are to trust in God and we will not perish. Those are two things that we need to look at. We won't perish if we trust in God and we live a righteous life. And then the Bible says, but we'll have everlasting life. In other words, beloved friends, we will live forever. Compare that to where we are now. And beloved, we will learn that there is no comparison. The Bible says again, let me reiterate, that we should not perish. but have everlasting life. You cannot ask for a better deal than that. And all God requires of us is that we live righteously. Now, one might ask, well, how can I do that? How can I live righteously? We're born in sin, shaping in iniquity. How can this be? Listen to what the Bible says in John chapter 1 and verse number 12. The Bible says, but as many as received him, to them gave he power to become the sons of God, even to them that believe on his name. The Bible is so clear, beloved, that God gives us the power to live a righteous life. Now, what more can one ask? God says we are to live righteously because only the righteous shall see God. And then God says, I'm going to give you the power to live a righteous life. Oh, yes, beloved friends, all of this boils down to one thing. We must trust God for what he says. He says to them, I want to read it again because it's important. But this is John chapter 1, verse 12. But as many as received him, we received him, we're willing to do what he says, we're willing to follow his principles and precepts. The Bible says to them gave he power to become the sons of God. In other words, beloved, he will give us the ability to live righteously. So when people say, we can't do it, we're all human. Yes, we are human, but God says, I'm supplying you with the power to live a righteous life. And so, yes, we can live righteously through Jesus Christ. The Bible is so clear. Even to them, the Bible says, that believe on his name. Now, this is not just an intellectual belief, beloved. No, God loved us. He is not going to save us because he died simply or because he loves us. He loves us to draw us to him so that we can live the righteous life that he designs for us to live. And the power to live that righteous life comes from him. Yes, we can live righteously in this present world, the Bible tells us. Yes, the Bible tells us that in Titus. And so, beloved friends, what is revealed in the gospel? Now, the Bible says in Romans chapter 1 and verse number 17, for therein is the righteousness of God revealed from faith to faith. Now, that is the key, my beloved. We must have faith in God. What he says, we must believe what he says. And we must have faith as it is written. The Bible says, the just shall live by faith. We live by faith. So, beloved, if we have faith in what he says, we can live righteously and have everlasting life. And we shall not perish. If we have faith in what the Bible says, what Jesus said in the Word, what has Christ brought to light through the gospel? Well, the Bible says in 2 Timothy chapter 1 and verse number 10, that's 2 Timothy chapter 1 and verse number 10, who hath abolished death? And beloved, I think this is such an important and powerful text. It says, who hath abolished death and hath brought life and immortality to light through the gospel. Beloved, if we live righteously, the Bible says Christ died so that he could abolish death. In other words, we do not have to die the second death. It's been abolished if we accept Christ and we strive to live righteously. And the Bible says in immortality. Immortality means that he brought it to us that we will never die again. Mortality means that we are subject to death. Immortality means we will not die again. Oh, man, what a trade-off. And this is brought to us through the gospel. What is that? We must believe what the gospel says by faith in Christ. Christ has never made a promise whereby if we did not accept it by faith, that we could be saved. He promised it, beloved friends, we can bank on it. He will do what he says. We don't have to perish, and we can live righteously, the Bible tells us in Titus, in this present world. Now, how closely are righteousness and life thus united? Proverbs 12 and verse 28 says, in the way of righteousness is life. Yes, if we are to have life eternal, we must live righteously. Right? If we are to have life, we must live righteously. And again, and there's a lot of reiteration here, Christ says he would give us the power and the authority to live the righteous life. So we live the righteous life through Christ. And in the pathway thereof, there is no death. Yes, beloved friends, God is saying to us, we can live eternally if we, by faith, accept what Christ says in his word and live the righteous life through his power. Oh, that's not such a hard thing. It's not hard. Beloved friends, what is hard is sometimes it's our heads that are hard. The word of God is not hard. What he promised, we can do. If Christ, in fact, the Bible says, I can do all things through Christ Jesus, which strengtheneth me. The strength and the power to do what it says comes from Christ. All we have to do is accept him by faith. Now, what does he find who follows after righteousness? What is it that we find if we choose to follow after righteousness? The Bible says in Proverbs 21:21, that's Proverbs 21 and verse 21, he that followeth after righteousness and mercy findeth life, righteousness, and honor. There it is, beloved friends. If we follow after righteousness and mercy, we find life. Yes, God has it all laid out and planned for us. All we have to do is have to have the faith in him to carry out what he has described in the word of God. Yes, my beloved friends, the way to salvation, the way to live eternally, beloved friends, is all outlined in the Bible. All we have to do is mix faith with what God has said. Now, to what does grace reign unto eternal life? The Bible says in Romans chapter number 5, verse 21, that as sin hath reigned unto death, even so might grace reign through righteousness. You know, there are a lot of people who believe, well, we're saved by grace, therefore we don't have to do right. Well, that is so foreign and false as we look at the scripture. That is not true. Yeah, God is not going to just save us because Christ died on the cross. We have to be willing to be saved. We have to be willing to live a righteous life. And then he gives us the power to live the righteous life. Let me read the scripture again. Romans 5, verse 21. The Bible says that as sin hath reigned unto death, even so might grace reign through righteousness unto eternal life by Jesus Christ our Lord. Yes, my beloved friends. The Bible didn't say we're saved by grace, but it's not of ourselves. No, we have to do right. Grace is another opportunity for us to live righteously. He's not going to save us by grace and we're still living in sin. We're still breaking all of his commandments. We're still going against his principles and precepts. We live the way that we want to live. Just because we go to church one day out of a week that we're going to be saved. That is not it, beloved. We have to live righteously through Christ. The Bible says it clearly here. Eternal life by Jesus Christ our Lord. That's the only way we can live a righteous life is through Jesus Christ. Now, what is the very life of the Spirit? What's the very life of the Spirit? The Bible says in Romans chapter 8 and verse number 10, and if Christ be in you, now that is key. In other words, what's going to happen next is contingent upon Christ being in us. The Bible says there in Romans 8 and verse 10, and if Christ be in you, the body is dead because of sin. But the Spirit is life because of righteousness. The Spirit is life because of righteousness. You see, beloved friends, we cannot separate righteousness from the Spirit. The Spirit is an entity that helps us to live a righteous life. We must live righteously if we're going to be saved. Oh, yes. And we can live righteously according to the Scripture. We're going to take one more Scripture. Now, what are the commandments of God declared to be? The Bible says there in Psalm 119:1-2, all thy commandments are righteousness. In other words, God, whatever God commands us to do is righteousness. God is trying to help us to live the righteous life, but we must cooperate with God in the process. Oh, my beloved friends, listen to what Jesus declared God's commandments to be. Notice in John chapter 12 and verse 50, the Bible says, and I know that his commandment is life everlasting. There it is, beloved friends. And then we cannot forget Jeremiah chapter 23 and verse 6. It says, and this is his name whereby he shall be called the Lord our righteousness. Yes, we are only as righteous as the Lord who lives inside of us. So, beloved friends, we need to stop here. Our time has run out, but we can live a righteous life through Christ. We can obey him. He gives us a power to do that. So that concludes our study for today. We trust that you're going to have a blessed day. You're going to have a blessed week. This is your host, Pastor Frederick Betts, saying may God bless you real good and may heaven smile upon you. Have a great day.
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0: Matthew 4:4 reads, "Men shall not live by bread alone, but by every word that proceeds out of the mouth of God." 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God's Word is a sure and stable foundation to sustain us in our daily walk in these uncharted times. 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I'll be sharing a Bible verse and brief exhortation on the Word of God to give encouragement, explanation, and enlightenment to strengthen and inspire you as we both journey through these perilous waters of life. Isaiah 40:8 says, "The grass withereth, the flower fadeth, but the word of our God shall stand forever." 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

0: 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On Tuesday, October the 13th, you are invited to Remnant Church of Power, where the pastor is, Overseer Antonio Fitzgerald, to its closed closet outreach from 11 a.m. until 1 p.m. New Hope Apostolic Clothing Ministry, 166 New Street, taking hope to the world, food and clothing giveaway on Saturday, October the 17th, from 11 a.m. until 1 p.m. The host pastor is Bishop Michael Walker. Oak Grove Baptist Church, 656 Blair Circle Road, Blair's, invites you out to its Women of Hope. They will present Names of Jesus Tea on Saturday, October the 17th at 3 p.m. The guest will be Minister Kimberly Kelly, Associate Minister of Shaco Baptist Church. And on the 18th at 3 p.m., the Oak Grove Baptist Church Music Ministry will present the Cherrystone Missionary Baptist Church Association Musicale Choir. All are invited. On Sunday, October the 18th at 3 p.m., you are invited to the Trinity Church located 399 South Main Street, where the Women's Day will be doing a 7-Up service. All are invited. The host pastor is Reverend Jonathan King, Sr. The Women's Ministry of the Cherrystone Association, located 5551 Tom Fork Road, invites you to its October Fest on October the 24th from 11 a.m. until 3 p.m. They will have fish and chicken dinners, fish and chicken sandwiches. There will also be a clothing and shoe sale. The Pennsylvania County Chamber of Commerce invites you out to its 25th anniversary celebration on Thursday, November the 12th, starting at 6 p.m. The Pennsylvania County Department of Social Services are looking for Christmas sponsors and donations. 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These are the community events for this week. 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
1: Okay, these are the rules. 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No exceptions. Number two, we will not take community bulletin announcements over the phone. No exceptions. Number three, any announcement received later than that will be omitted from the community bulletin. Number four, you must notify our studios no later than 12 noon on the Monday before the date of the event if there is a correction. It's your responsibility to provide us with the correct information. 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
6: Praise the Lord, everybody. This is Bishop Michael J. Thompson of Jerusalem Church of God. With everyone in the church is somebody, and Jesus is the reason for it all, the main attraction. Be encouraged, and remember, it ain't over till God says it's over. All right? He told us in the book of Ezekiel, the 20th chapter and verse 12, "Moreover, I gave them my Sabbath to be a sign between me and thee, that they may know that I am the Lord thy God that sanctifies you." The Sabbath sets you apart, separates you. And Jesus himself entered into the synagogue according to his custom on the Sabbath day. Till then, be blessed. And I don't care what the enemy trying to do. God got a message for this mess age. Be healed and be delivered and set free by the power of the Holy Ghost every first and third Sunday of each month from 2 to 3. We'll be on broadcast. All right? God got a word. God got a word. Be blessed. Tell a neighbor. Tell a friend. Until then, be blessed, be healed, be set free by the power of the Holy Ghost. God bless you. And I want each and every one of you to know that God got a blessing with your name on it.

Thank you for allowing us to be a part of your day here at Great Gospel. I got Keith Wonderboy Johnson coming to you now. Since it's so hard to live in this world by yourself, you better tell Jesus to come on and

0: 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Meanwhile, I got the Eternal Light Singers coming to you, and they gonna tell you he has his hands on
1: all that you've had to endure.

spiritual QCs. God's got a blessing, and can't nobody take it. If that blessing's for you, they always say, what God has for me is for me. So he's got a blessing just for you. Taking us to the bottom of the hour, the Pilgrim Jubilees. Call him up.

0: Great Gospel, 12:50 a.m., 88 degrees at this, and it's beautiful outside. It's beautiful outside. Meanwhile, it is now time for the WDVA Obituaries, sponsored by B&W Floor Designs.
1: 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When words don't

5 children, 3 sisters, 1 brother, and a host of grandchildren, nieces, nephews, and other relatives and friends. May his memory forever remain in the hearts of those who knew him and loved him. The profession of funeral services have been entrusted into the staff of J.L. Dotson & Son Funeral Establishment, 447 O South Main Street, Danville, Virginia. Bishop Jeffrey L. Dotson, Sr., Funeral Director. Margaret Ann White answered the Master's call on Friday, October the 9th, and enter into eternal rest. She was a member of the Remnant Church of Power under the leadership of Antonio Fitzgerald. She is preceded in death by her mother and her stepfather, 1 son, 5 sisters, and 3 brothers. Those left to cherish her memories are 2 sons, Demetrius White, wife Amber, and Christopher White, a daughter-in-law, Christy White, 3 grandchildren, 2 great-grandchildren, 4 sisters, 8 brothers, her best friend, sister, Evangelist Coles, and a host of nieces, nephews, other cousins, and other relatives and friends. A celebration of life will be held at 1 p.m. on Friday, October the 16th, at the funeral home with Pastor LaShonda Reynolds of Christian Life Church, eulogist and prophetess Renee Canodal, Rising Sun Missionary Baptist Church officiating. A public viewing will be held on tomorrow, October the 15th, between the hours of 4 and 6 p.m. The family is asked to assemble at 12:45 at D.L. McLaughlin Funeral Establishment on the day of the service. The service will be live streamed. The professional funeral services have been entrusted into the staff of J.L. Dotson & Son Funeral Establishment, 447 Old South Main Street, Danville, Virginia. Bishop Jeffrey L. Dotson, Sr., Funeral Director. Philip Carter, 71 of Georgia, passed away on Saturday, October the 10th. He was born January the 20th, 1955, in Pennsylvania County. He was a son of the late Edward Carter and Myron Gravely Carter. Survivors include 3 daughters, Nikita Morrison, husband Jerome, Brianna Davis, and Melissa Carter. 1 sister, Deborah Breelove. 2 brothers, Kenneth, wife Mildred Carter, and Wendell, wife Janie Carter. A host of relatives and friends. In addition to his parents, he was preceded by 1 son, 1 sister, and 1 brother. The family will receive friends at 506 Randolph Street, Danville, Virginia. Visitation will be held on today. That's Wednesday, today, October the 14th, between the hours of 1:30 and 4:30 p.m. at the Chapel of Fish and Watkins Funeral Home. Fish and Watkins Funeral Home is assisting the family. Jacqueline Willard Chandler, 73 of Danville, transitioned on Saturday, October the 10th. She was born November the 4th, 1952 in Danville. She was a daughter of the late Alexander Willard Sr. and Edith Price Willard, who survives. She was married to Linwood Chandler, who survived. In addition to her husband of the residence and her mother, survivors include 3 daughters, Shamika Robinson, Archelle Johnson, and Terrell Jones. 1 sister, Linda Faye Willard. 4 brothers, Alexander, wife Carolyn Preston, wife Leza, Eddie, and Lamario Stevens.
a host of grandchildren, nieces, nephews,

0: and other relatives and friends. In addition to her father, she was preceded in death by two sisters. The family will receive friends at the residence of her daughter, Tarl Jones. That's 835 Cole Street, Apartment A. The funeral service are incomplete at this time, but will be announced upon completion. Fish and Watkins Funeral Home is assisting the family. It is with profound sorrow that we announce the death of Deacon Charles Brandon of Milton, North Carolina. He passed away on Sunday, October the 11th at his residence. When arrangements are finalized, a list of survivors and service details will be announced. All arrangements are entrusted to Fulton Walton Funeral Home and Cremation Services, 219 Dillard School Drive, Yanceyville, North Carolina. It is with profound sorrow that we announce the death of Mr. Stephen Garland of North Carolina. He passed away on Tuesday, October the 13th. When arrangements are finalized, a list of survivors and service details will be announced. All arrangements are entrusted to Fulton Walton Funeral Home and Cremation Services, 219 Dillard School Drive, Yanceyville, North Carolina. James M. Whitlock, better known as Pee-wee, was born October the 28th, 1937 in Halifax, Virginia. He was the son of the late Maddie Lipscomb Whitlock and Henderson Whitlock. He departed this life on October the 2nd. He joined the Brandon Chapel Baptist Church at an early age. He leaves to cherish his memories, his children. His grandchildren, his great-great-grandchildren, his nieces, nephews, with a special acknowledgement to his nephew, Wilbert Whitlock, who helped cared for him during his late years, along with extended family members. He was preceded in death by his parents, his daughter, his son, four siblings. Visitation will be held on tomorrow, October the 15th, between the hours of 5 and 7 p.m. at Wilson Funeral Services and Cremation. A public viewing will be held on Friday, October the 16th, between the hours of 12 until 2 at Greater Brandon Chapel Baptist Church in Alton, Virginia. Funeral service will follow at 2 p.m. Interment will follow in the church cemetery. Wilson Funeral Services and Cremation is assisting the family. 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
6: That's right, all my brothers and sisters of the kingdom. 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And then meet us at 10:30 on Sunday mornings for our morning worship there at the Mount, 716 Jefferson Street, Danville, Virginia, and on Wednesday night for our Bible study. The Lord bless you and keep you, cause his face to shine upon you.
0: 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Listen, we cannot give you words. Sometimes we just don't even know the words to give you that will comfort you in your hours of bereavement. The one thing we do know at this station, we know a man who can and will. So when you're feeling lonely and you're feeling that type of way, all we want you to do is just continue to keep holding on. I got our spotlight artists of the day, Andy and the Cotwells, is going to tell you, and they understand, I'm just holding on. Because we know sometimes that's what you feel like. You're just holding on. So continue to hold on.

Kelly, Kelly, thank you, Lord. 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And we give you the glory. A great gospel taking us to the top of the hour. Eddie Robinson and the man of the choir. I will trust.

WDVA Danville.

That's our Spotlight Artist of the Day, Andy and the Cartwheels. Take a ride. Come on and take a ride. And as we're giving you a ride here, great gospel I got coming to you now. Can't nobody turn me around. Do enjoy.

0: said, you better keep on walking up the King Highway and don't let nobody turn you around. I do want to remind you that the White Oak Grove Missionary Baptist Church, located 1440 Dry Fork, Virginia, in Dry Fork Road in Dry Fork, Virginia, having their fall revival tonight to close it out. It will be Pastor Isaac Monroe, the pastor of the Piney Grove Baptist Church. Music by the Piney Grove Choir. The host pastor is Donald Hamlet. All are invited.
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1: 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Don't just hear about it. 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
4: 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If interested, the job reference number is 4046-8781. Again, that number is 4046-8781. 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

0: tell me, can I get a witness in here tonight? 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

0: 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The location will be 3561 Huntington Trail, Cascade, Virginia. 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If you're interested, please contact Deacon Carrington at 706-421-4821 for more details. 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
1: Okay, these are the rules. Number one, all announcements must be either mailed, emailed, or delivered to our studios in person on or no later than 1 to 2 weeks on Monday prior to the date of the event. No exceptions. Number two, we will not take Community Bulletin announcements over the phone. No exceptions. Number three, any announcement received later than that will be omitted from the Community Bulletin. Number four, you must notify our studios no later than 12 noon on the Monday before the date of the event if there is a correction. It's your responsibility to provide us with the correct information. And number five, if your event requires attendees to pay an admission or registration fee, please consider contacting our Creative Services Department at WDVA by calling area code 434-797-1250. That's 434-797-1250. These are our guidelines, and as always, we appreciate your cooperation, and we look forward to continuing to serve you free of charge through the Community Bulletin at 1250 a.m. WDVA.
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3: We have Max there. Projected high temperature today, which is 90. We're 91, y'all. But it feels good out there either way. But listen, I got coming to you now, Neil Robertson. There is a leak in this old building. Have you ever felt that there's a leak sometimes? I do. And then afterward, it will be our spotlight artist of the day, Annie and the Cartwells. Child of God. But right now, Neil Robertson, there's a leak in this old building. Doing
4: when
3: good.
4: I look up toward heaven, it reminds me what the word of the Lord says. To be absent from the body is to be present with the Lord. That lets me know when I get out of here, I got somewhere else to go. Years ago, my mommy and my dad sung an old song. It went

0: allowing us to be a part of your day here at Great Gospel. Just a quick look at the weather forecast. On tonight, mostly clear with a low around 64 degrees. Light wind from the west. Tomorrow, mostly sunny with a high near 82 degrees. Calm wind becoming northeast around 6 miles per hour in the afternoon. Tomorrow night, cloudy, then gradually becoming partly cloudy with a low around 62 degrees. Northeast wind, 5 miles per hour. The projected high today was 90, as I told you, 91. We're back at 90. So we are as sunny and hot at 90 degrees here at Great Gospel, 1250 AM WDVA. It is now time for the thought of the day with none other than Bishop Fred B. Kidd of the Evening Light Cathedral.
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2: Hello, everyone. This is Bishop Kidd at your radio dial. I would like to arrest your attention from the book of Deuteronomy, the 7th chapter and verse number 9. And you will find these words. Know, therefore, that the Lord thy God, he is God, the faithful God, which keepeth covenant and mercy with them that love him and keep his commandments to 1,000 generations. Thought for today, remember yesterday. My friends, another reason for beginning your day with God is that you can better remember what God did for you yesterday. At the end of the day, you are either too wound up or too tired to do much reflecting. God has worked in your life in 100 different ways, but you have no focus when the day is done. Nothing but the biggest circumstances stands out. If you want to reflect on the small stuff God has accomplished in your life, sit quietly in the early morning with your Bible and your coffee and just reflect. Let God speak to you from His Word. And then close your eyes and let him bring to mind the wonderful things he did for you yesterday. Soon the little remembrances will dawn on you and wash over you like a sweet scent. And you will realize that God is going to do it all over again today. There you have it today, my friends. Remember yesterday. And as always, you are welcome at evening light, day or night.
1: 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Kidd with the Thought for Today. 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
4: 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That means you need to get there. I got coming to you and the five singing songs only one way.

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2: Surely I'm striving to be upright to him who originated the heavens and the earth. I am not of the polytheists. My prayer, my sacrifice, my life and my death is all for Allah, the Lord of the worlds. No associate has he. This I am commanded, and I am of those who submit. O Allah, thou art the King. There are no God but thee. There are my Lord, and I am thy servant. I've been greatly unjust to myself. So I confess my fault. So grant me protection against all my faults, because none can grant protection against faults but thee. And guide me to the best of morals, because none can guide to the best of morals but thee. And turn away from me the evil and decent morals, because none can turn away the evil and decent morals but thee. O Allah, make Muhammad successful. And make the true followers of Muhammad successful, as thou did make Abraham successful, and made the true followers of Abraham successful, for surely they are praised and magnified in our midst. And O Allah, bless Muhammad, and bless the true followers of Muhammad, as thou did bless Abraham, and bless the true followers of Abraham, for surely they are praised and magnified in our midst. Amen. I bear witness that Allah came in the person of Master Farad Muhammad. He searched among us and found one worthy with the right material. And he raised him up, the most honorable Elijah Muhammad, and put his word in him. And he spoke everything that he taught him. And then we thank the both of them for giving us a son. A son was given. The Honorable Minister Louis Farrakhan, the spirit of truth that will lead and guide us into all truth. And we greet you in the language of paradise. As-salamu alaykum. We are in times like never before. They say it's three hurricanes coming in. Coming in against America. And you know what? We as men of God, women of God, we got to start telling us the truth about what's happening. And we let the enemy tell us, talking about some El Nemo or some other things happening. God is in control, not what they say. They can say anything, and we believe it. But only person control the weather is God. He is in charge of everything, and the time is over with wickedness. Wickedness have to leave. They don't have no place on God's earth. So therefore now God is bringing forth the truth, and he bringing forth men that he sent. He sent to tell you the truth, because the truth is something this world hate. And that's the only thing this world fear is truth, because that's why they say they killed Jesus, because he told the truth. And because of that, they hated him. And he made the people that was with him hate him. And they sat back and let them do what they did. But that was Prophet Jesus. But the one that Jesus prophesied would come. And he said, when he come, they say the Holy Spirit. But Jesus said, the Comforter, when he come, he will tell you the truth. And he would tell you in my name. And the Honorable Minister Louis Farrakhan is doing that. He's doing that. And since all the way back to 2009, the minister been telling us to watch the weather. And every year it get worse. Every year it get worse. Ever since he told us that. And he said, the truth must be told today. And if you don't believe that he told you the truth, go back and listen to some of his tapes. And this is one you're going to listen to today. It'll be telling you about some things. And this tape was done in 1995. You understand? So that's how you know the man of God. Because if you read Deuteronomy 18, chapter 18, verse, God said he will raise, he was talking to Moses. He said, Moses, I will raise one up like unto you, Moses. And I will put my word in his mouth and he'll speak all I command him to speak. And then they said, if what he say come to pass, he said, then follow that man. So Minister Farrakhan been telling us the truth and he been warning us. He been warning us. And he don't talk about nothing spooky. He tell you about what you need to do. And we must now. We must now clean up our brain. Clean up and get all that garbage out of our brain that they taught us. They taught us how to obey them. They taught us that they was the greatest. They the greatest. How great they are. They ain't tell you how great God is because God don't act like them. Don't do things like they do it. They do us wrong, and then they tell us to believe in them. They tell us to go and vote. But then again, when we vote, what good do it do us? I want to know. Because if it did us some good, we ought to be in good shape. Because we've been voting and voting, and we died to vote, and we vote, and we still don't get nothing. Don't get nothing. So if God don't come and God don't intervene, we in trouble. So I say now, we got to make a decision. Who you going to follow? You going to follow the serpent? And that's what Adam did. But we not doing that. No, we going to follow God. And I say I got my faith in God, not in nothing that this world offer, because they don't have nothing in this world for us. And we ought to know that by now. Now, I want to turn you over to the Honorable Minister Louis Farrakhan, the master teacher, the one that's not afraid and he will not shirk. He's going to tell you the truth. And if you can take it or leave it alone, if you don't like it, then you know what? Maybe you like what you got. And if what you got is making you happy and taking care of your family, your sons, your daughters, then stay with it.
3: This could never have happened 10 years ago. This would never have happened 5 years ago. It has happened on time. The wind couldn't come from, or the spirit could not come from a political call. No. The spirit could not come from a social call.
4: No, couldn't do it.
3: The spirit could not come from a fraternal call.
4: Uh-huh.
3: For we are Alpha and we are Omega.
4: Right.
3: We are Sigma.
4: Right.
3: And we are Kappa.
4: Uh-huh.
3: We are Delta. And we are AKA, we are Masons, and we are Shriners, we are Elks, and we are Lions, we are Bloods, and we are Crips, we are college students, and we are street people. But the spirit couldn't come from any of that, because that did not create us. That spirit had to come from God. That call had to come from God. You say, well, why a day of atonement? I have mistreated my wife. I haven't abused my children. Why should I atone? The Holy Quran, which is the book of scripture of Muslims, says, if God were to punish man for his sins, not one soul would be left alive on the earth. Paul said, Jews and Gentiles, they are all under sin. He said the poison of asps is under their tongue. Their mouth is an open sepulcher. And their feet are swift to shed blood. There's none that doeth righteousness. There's none good. No, not one. So those of us who think we are clean, those of us who think we are good, those of us who have struggled with ourselves and feel we're a little better than the brother in the street, than the sister who's on the corner prostituting herself, or the brother who's selling crack, or the brother who's carrying the gun today. But the scripture says, in all your righteousness, it is as filthy rags in the presence of God. Paul said the wages of sin is death. And our community is not dying. Our community has died because of the weight of the sins of government against us. But more importantly, it has died because of the weight of our own sins on us. So God had to give us a way to get our sins away from us, that he may come quickly to us and bless us with his spirit and power, that we may move forward into the 21st century of free people, justified and equal. So how do you want us to come to you, God? As it was in the days of the children of Israel, God ordered Aaron, get a goat and put your hand on the head of that goat and transfer all the sins of the children of Israel on the head of that goat. Don't let it go. Then get somebody to lead that goat way out in the wilderness and take our sins as far away from us as possible. And then in the seventh month, on the 10th day of every year, I want you to have a day of atonement. Go get a ram. Kill the ram. Take the blood of the ram and sprinkle it around the mercy seat. And put it on the mercy seat. And then you go and get a bullock and put it on the altar and burn it. Put on your linen garment, your holy garment, and go in the Holy of Holies. And make atonement for your sins, Aaron, and for the sins of the people. And from that day to this, from 4,000 years ago, the Day of Atonement has been among the people of Israel, or the children of Israel, or the Jewish nation. And once a year, they make a new beginning, cleaning their slates, reconciling their differences with fellow members of their faith with whom they've had some disagreement. And then God, after they make that step toward him, he makes two steps toward them. And they have been, in spite of the negative opinion of others, in spite of oppression, in spite of hatred, they have managed to survive in all of the centuries with dignity and power because of a Day of Atonement. Well, as it was, so it is. We've been 400 years in the land of our oppressor, 400 years under the false imagery of our oppressor. We have become liars. We have become thieves. We have become murderers, fornicators, and adulterers. We have become lesbians. We have become homosexuals. We have become dope smokers, drug sellers. We have become a vile people, a people low down today that only God can clean us up, because the wages of our own sins have brought us to where we are. And in no way that we can blame others before our own souls are afflicted with what we have become. So when God sent the Ten Commandments down, thou shalt not bow down to any graven image. Thou shalt not make any graven image and then bow down to what your own hands have made. To a polytheistic people. So it is with us. He gave Ten Commandments. Honor your mother and your father. Thou shalt not steal. Thou shalt not bear false witness against your neighbor. Thou shalt not kill. Thou shalt not commit adultery. Thou shalt not covet thy neighbor's house, thy neighbor's wife, thy neighbor's ox, thy neighbor's ass, nor anything that is his. Ten commandments given because the people under Pharaoh had been made wicked. Will those Ten Commandments need to come to us today? Because we in our bondage have been made wicked. And in the sea of our wickedness, we cannot prosper. We cannot find liberation at Capitol Hill or with white America until we find liberation with God and the freeing of our own mind, heart, spirit from the bondage of sin. Let me just close. The ankh, which many of you wear, that ankh, which is a symbol of the cross and a symbol of life, it has an oblong head with a cross. That ankh was first given in ancient Egypt, in ancient Kemet, by the great teacher of the one God, Akhenaten, in the 18th dynasty. That Akhenaten, who brought about the worship of the one God and destroyed the many worship of many gods without ever a gunfire. Without ever doing anything of harm to another man, with a word out of his mouth, he brought about a spiritual revolution in Egypt. Listen. The symbol of that god, Aton, was the sun disk with 19 rays and hands holding the ankh. You have 1 and a 9. And you have the brain.
4: Come on.
3: And you have 9 systems. This is the God of this body. This body is obedient to whatever the brain dictates. This is the God of the body. But if there's no light in the mind, we can't give balance to the 9 systems. When darkness afflicts the mind, then the 9 systems are at variance with each other and therefore produce dis-ease. And that's why Jesus said, it isn't what you do on the physical level, but it's what you do on the thought level. It isn't just circumcising the male organ that makes you a Jew, but it is the circumcision of the heart. It isn't the thing that you do physically by restraining your body from adultery, from stealing, or from lying. But if you cannot refrain and restrain your mind from even the thought of evil, if you can't govern your thought process, then sin and disease starts in the mind. So at the top of the ankh, you have an oblong thing. Because there's nothing perfectly round in this universe. Because the universe is not perfect. It is seeking perfection. And that's why when God comes, he said, "Behold, I make all things new." If it were perfect, he wouldn't need to make it over again. So if you look at the shape of the planets, they are not round. They are oblong. And in their being oblong, their motion makes a wobble. And in the wobble of their motion is the time of their life. Because anything that has a wobble in it, when it's in motion, the wobble in it will ultimately bring it to stop. There's a wobble in the planet, but God has compensated for the wobble in the planet. You got a car, tires not balanced. When you go down the highway, you feel a jiggling and a shaking. When you put it up to high speed, you got to slow it down because the jiggle and the shaking make it uncomfortable for the rider in the car. Well, in the nature of things, God has compensated so perfectly for the wobble in the earth. She makes four moves that bring us our seasons in and out and in and out. And with every in and out, there's a change. So you have the winter solstice. And you have in April. Sometimes in March. You have that time that we call Easter. But it's all around the movement of the planet. I'm almost finished. The reason you can't feel the wobble in the earth, it's the smoothest ride there is. You on a planet with a weight of 6 sextillion tons. 24,896 miles in circumference, 7,926 miles in diameter. And you're moving at 1,033 1/3 miles per hour, as this planet, being moved by the power of the light, traveling at a speed of 186,000 miles per second, strikes the earth at the equator and the earth begins to spin. But God knew that in order for the earth to keep on spinning, it had to compensate for the wobble. So he gave it a leaning. 23 degrees, 30 minutes to the plane of its orbit. He gave it a law. He gave it a law to obey. And because of the earth's perfect obedience to the law, you don't even feel the wobble. That's like a tire that's not balanced, but you put a little weight here and a weight there. So the Holy Quran said, he raised up mountains in the earth that the earth may not convulse and carry you away. The mountains on the earth are like the pegs that give balance. Obedience to the law is what gives you balance, that allows your sins not to destroy you. Listen, now you have the sun, but if the mind of a human being is not set on fire with the light of truth, then that mind cannot radiate, cannot see the unseen, cannot hear the unspoken, cannot bring up the mighty vision that the human mind is capable of achieving. The mind of men and women is greater than anything in the universe that God created. That's why everything in the universe was made to serve man. Everything that God created was a study, a book for man to learn from. Yes, sir. Because man and woman is the glory of God. But all of us have fallen short of the glory of God. We're not what we should be. Yes, sir. And we're not what we could be. And we're not what we must be. So why a day of atonement?
4: Come on. Get back. that brain with every sin you commit. It's like putting a cover over the light of your consciousness. Because all of us know what is right and we know what is wrong. And every time you do that which you know is wrong, you offend your knowledge. And the only way you can continue to do wrong is to put your conscience or your knowledge to sleep. Are you listening? So every time we sin, it's like bringing down a cover over the light of our knowledge until you keep on doing it and you become dead to sin. So then you can do evil inordinately and your conscience doesn't even bother you because you are dead to sin. So darkness covers the deep. And now the body, diseased because of the way we think, is only given 70 years to make it. And because of increased sin, we can't even get 70 years of life. We're burying our children at 17, 16, 15, 18, 19, 20. And by the time some of us are 40, we're in with high blood pressure, stroke, disease. It's all because of what's going on up here. And so that Ankh, representing life, and the 19 rays coming out of the sun disk represent this womb. This is a womb comparable to the womb of a female. As the womb of a female receives the seed of life and brings forth life, this womb receives the seed of inspiration from God and brings forth grand and beautiful ideas and creation. And so the Ankh with a horizontal level, the Ankh with a vertical level, gives you the cross. The cross is what we're on right now. The cross is where we're crucified right now. And the cross is where we have to be delivered from. And the only way to be delivered is that the light of the mind will put the horizontal nature of man under the perpendicular upright nature of the man. And so the killing of a ram and sprinkling blood is to leave go the mischievous nature of the man that's comparable to the goat. And it's the mischievous nature of the man that leads the heart, soul, and mind to destructive ruin. That bullock is a young castrated steer. You put it on the altar and you burn it. And the reason a bullock is used is because we are classified in the Bible as stiff-necked, hard-hearted, and rebellious. Like a bull, we're strong but not wise. The bull will get on the track with a locomotive, start moving his foot. It got courage, but can't recognize that it's no match for the cold steel of a locomotive. So are you bullish? Even when you would do right, your instinct forces you, and your bullish nature said, to hell with right. If loving you is wrong, I don't want to be right. And so now, our own wrong is killing us. And so we got to shed the blood of the lower nature. We got to bring it to the mercy seat. And the mercy seat is that one that God sent into the world to make atonement for our sins. But it don't mean that you can continue to raise hell and still think heaven is yours. Because when the master comes back, he don't come back to teach. He comes back to judge. And if your stuff is not together, then you got to find a way to get clear. So the Day of Atonement is a holy day. We're not going to play on that day. We're not working that day. We're not going to school that day. School closes. We ain't learning what we should have learned. Because with all that you learn, and if you don't learn to submit your will to the perfect will of God, you haven't learned anything. You come out of here educated freaks, educated young criminals, educated liars and thieves, educated exploiters of the ignorance of your brother and sister, educated but think you're better because you're educated than your less fortunate brothers and sisters. So you haven't learned what you should have learned. So we close it down on that day because the day belongs to God. We close it down on that day. We don't go to no job at no place on that day. We don't spend as much as a dime or as little as a penny in any store. They don't see us in the shopping mall. They don't see us in the convenience store. They don't see us in the liquor store. They don't see us in the bar room. And when they look up and don't see you, they say, something going on here.

economy in one day. In one day, we closed down the airports, closed down the transportation, closed down all service industry if we don't show up. And then white folk will get a message from God through the children of the slaves. It's time for atonement. And then after we atone, we're justified in making America to know her sins and calling America to kneel down before her book, which is written in the blood of the Native Americans and the blood of the slaves and the blood of the poor and the blood of the disadvantaged and the blood of the martyrs. It's written in the blood of Nat Turner. It's written in the blood of Gabriel Prosser and Denmark Beeson. It's written in the blood of Malcolm, in the blood of Martin, and in the blood of all those who die in the streets from gunshot wounds because a society is evil and racist and will not let them come to justice. So I want to ask you, will you join with the men and women of God who declare October 16th a holy day? Our first declared holy day since our fathers were brought into bondage. They gave us Christmas, and then they profaned it and made a fat fella from the North Pole more valuable to us than Jesus. They gave us Christmas, and they profaned it because more alcohol is sold and drunk on that day than any other day of the year. They gave us Christmas, and then they profaned it with all kind of filth and revelry in the name of Jesus. So it's not a holy day, it's a holiday. And they gave us New Year's, and it's a time of revelry and drunkenness rather than a time of contemplation of what has transpired over the year and those who started the year and died and never entered the new year. And what are we going to do in this new year that God has blessed us to see? They gave us Valentine's Day, a foolish day. Where some silly, stupid Cupid shoots an arrow into somebody's heart. They gave us President's Day, where Lincoln and Washington, who was a slaveholder, and Lincoln, who was not as moral as it appeared that he was, because he didn't do what he did out of love for the slaves, but he did what he did to preserve a union that was more important to him than the slaves. And then they gave us Easter and made a bunny and a Fifth Avenue parade and a show in church of all the new garments that somebody else got the money for. All in the name of Jesus. They gave us Labor Day, which is every day for us is a day when we ain't laboring. They gave us Armistice Day, or Veterans Day. Armistice has never been called where black folk are concerned. And the veterans who have fought, bled, and died to make it possible for you to be at Howard and for me to stand here and for us to be there, out there with drugs in their veins, with no Veterans Administration to look after their diseases, neglected and despised. And of course, we went to Washington and asked our congresspersons to please help us to pay respect to our fallen hero, Dr. Martin Luther King Jr. But we are not asking Congress.

And we're not asking nobody's permission. We have it as a sacred religious duty to stand up as free, spiritually guided men to declare October 16th a holy day. And if anybody asks you why you didn't come to work, tell them I was observing a high holy day. And if they ask you why you don't want to play football, I was observing a high holy day. Well, who called that day? God did. And he called it through our religious leaders. I want to ask you, black brothers, it's time for us to take our place as heads of our families and builders of our community. I want to know from the men in this audience, how many of you will present your bodies as a living sacrifice on October 16th to be with your brothers from all over America to say to America, enough is enough. And in closing, to all our women in the audience, to all our sisters in this audience and beyond this audience, our souls are afflicted for the misery that we have caused in the lives of our women. Our souls are afflicted because we have taken over where the slave master left off, in the abuse and mistreatment of our women and our girls. Our souls are afflicted with pain and grief because we put on our women the double burden of having to be mother and father to our children. Our souls are afflicted because we have not been the men that you have wanted and desired all your life. We have not been the companion that you have needed. But I say to you women, we could never be the man that you want until God is in the life of every man, because it's only God that made a man. And when God made you a woman, he didn't make you the woman of man. He made you the woman of God. And that's why every last one of you are dissatisfied with the man in your life. If God is not in his life, that man can't be your head. He can't give any direction to his family. And that's why we're calling men to that day, so that God and us can be reconciled. And so, my dear sisters, we don't want you to think this is a macho thing that is putting you down. But we're coming in honor of you. And out of our love and respect for you, we want God to forgive us and make us anew, that we will never be an agent of mistreatment for you, that God has given us as a divine mercy to every man. And every man in this audience, when you look at a woman, you're looking at God's mercy to us, because it is only through her that we live in another time and in another generation. So when you abuse a woman, you abuse the future and you deny the value of the present. When you mistreat a woman, you mistreat the present and make mistreatment for the future. But if you will take your woman and honor and respect her as sacred, she's more sacred than Rankin Chapel. She's more sacred than the National Cathedral. She's more sacred than St. Peter's Basilica.
She's more sacred than the Kaaba at Mecca. And she's more sacred than the Wailing Wall at Jerusalem. Because this is stone. But God made her and created her to give life and to bring forth. The scientists, the scholars, the prophets, the sages, the gods. And so we, on the Day of Atonement, will come back to God that God may come back to us. And then we won't have to beg white folk ever again to do for us what, with the blessings of God and the unity of all of us, we can do for ourselves. Your head is together. And if the head is together, the body will vibrate with a new resonance. And the day after, which is more important, what we do the day after, the world will say, something is happening in America. And they stood up an exceedingly great army. And the Spirit of the Lord God was upon them. That will happen on October the 16th, the Day of Atonement. It already is the will of God. You don't have to say inshallah, because it's God that brought it about. It is his will. And all I want to know is, are you in accord with his will? Thank you for listening. As-salamu alaykum.

We cannot organize anything that will last unless we have the faith community to come together to discuss and focus on the spiritual and social elements of our condition, which have a direct impact on the position that we now occupy. That's why I'm glad that my mother is here. I'd like for my mother to stand, because if y'all get mad at me, get mad at that lady, because she made all this happen. My mother and folk from St. Louis, glad to see you here. It is for this reason that we have invited our special speaker for this morning's session. And Minister, I want you to know, because when the boss comes to town, it's important that he or she knows how their representatives are doing while they're away. And I want you to know that your representative in the city of Detroit, Minister Daoud Muhammad, represents not only himself and the nation and the God, but you very well, very strongly. And I want to acknowledge my friend, brother, and colleague, Minister Daoud Muhammad. I just wanted you to know that from me, that we've worked together on a number of issues, and he's always there, and he's always on case for the race. I just wanted you to know that. He didn't pay me to say that. I'm just saying that, Minister. He, along with Rayford Jackson, Lord have mercy, but Rayford Jackson is a good brother. He makes a lot. Give Rayford a hand. He's my friend and my brother and my colleague. You've met Dennis Archer, Jr., but I want to lift up those brothers. I'd like first to just offer two readings. One from the book of scriptures that we would call the Bible, and the other from the book that our speaker and many others of you refer to as the Quran. Now, for those who speculate why do both, well, it really doesn't matter if you don't pick up either one. But because I know we do pick them up, let me offer this word from the book of Isaiah, 43rd chapter, verses 1. As we reflect upon these words, remember not the former things, neither consider the things of old. Behold, I will do a new thing. Now it shall spring forth, shall ye not know it? I will even make a way in the wilderness and rivers in the desert. The beast of the field shall honor me, the jackals and the ostriches, because I give waters in the wilderness and rivers in the desert, to give drink to my people, my chosen. This people have I formed for myself. They shall show forth praise. From the Quran, I believe the 17th Surat, 49th and 52nd Ayat, it reads, they say, wait, when are we reduced to bones and dust? Should we really be raised up to be a new creation? Say nay, be ye stones or iron or any created matter in which in your minds is hardest to be raised up. Yet shall ye be raised up. Then they will they say, who will cause us to return? Say he who created you first. Then will they wag their heads towards thee and say, when will that be? Say maybe it will be quite soon. It will be on the day when he will call you, and you will answer his call with words of praise, and you will think that ye tarried but a little while. Beloved, it's time for the people of God to do a new thing. We are tarrying too long. This is why we begin this week with the spiritual thrust as we re-energize our community. Our speaker has energized our communities all over America. He has been an innovator and a great example of the power of God to be an instrument to cause black men to stand up, black women to look up, and black children to rise up. Yes, we know about the 2 million man march. We know about the over 2 million women march and the million youth march. But we must not only remember that day in Washington, D.C., but we must also actualize it in our own city. So, Minister, we are glad that you've accepted our invitation to come to be with us in Detroit for Freedom Weekend, because we still ain't quite free.
And yes, there may be some who don't appreciate your visit. But then, if that be the case, then why don't they help to make a river in the deserted lives of the black community? Why don't they help to stimulate self-determination in a people that need a God-sent motivation? No, I'm not sorry, but it is not Farrakhan who has dropped bombs on any building or nation. It is not Farrakhan who has abandoned urban communities to poverty and hopelessness. It is not Farrakhan who has burnt any crosses on any buildings, painted any swastikas on any schools, or beat any man down in the streets. But it is Farrakhan who has lifted up children, who has stimulated self-confidence, instilled pride and human dignity into those who lacked it, went into prisons when folks tried to deny it. He is doing what does the Lord require of us, but to do justice, to love mercy, and to walk humbly with our God. So in the words of Dr. Martin Luther King Jr., we cannot procrastinate, for that is the thief of time. Life often leaves us standing bare, naked and dejected with a lost opportunity. The tide in the affairs of men does not remain at the flood. It ebbs. We may cry out desperately for time to pause in her passage, but time is deaf to every plea and rushes on. Over the bleached bones and jumbled residue of numerous civilizations are written the pathetic words, too late. There is an invisible book of life that faithfully records our vigilance or our neglect. The moving finger writes, and having writ, it moves on. We still have a choice today, nonviolent coexistence or violent co-annihilation. This may well be the mankind's last chance to choose between chaos or community. Here to help us analyze that choice is our brother, our friend, this father, this grandfather, this husband, this soldier on the battlefield, this international statesman, the one and only Louis Farrakhan. Welcome him to the city of Detroit.

0: In the name of Allah, the Beneficent, the Merciful, we give Him praise and thanks for His goodness and His mercy to the human family. The greatest of God's mercies is that whenever a people deviate from the path and lose His favor, before He punishes them, He shows them His mercy by raising from among them a messenger or a prophet, giving that prophet and that messenger that which is called divine revelation, revealing some of His secrets that those who are downtrodden may rise into power on the strength of His wisdom and His mercy. This is why, as Muslims, we believe in all of the prophets of God, all of the messengers of God, no matter where they appeared on the earth. We believe in the scriptures that they brought, because they came from one great and eternal source of goodness and truth. So we thank Allah for Moses and the Torah, or the Old Testament. We thank Him for Jesus and the Gospel. We thank Him for Muhammad and the Quran. Peace be upon these worthy servants of Allah. I am a student of the Most Honorable Elijah Muhammad, and I could never thank Allah enough for His intervention in our affairs in the person of Master Farad Muhammad, to whom praise is due forever, for His coming and choosing the Honorable Elijah Muhammad to put on His shoulder a weighty word and a weighty assignment. I am grateful to God for such a wonderful teacher and wonderful example as the Honorable Elijah Muhammad, His messenger to us. I greet all of you, my dear and wonderful brothers and sisters, with the greeting words of peace. We say it in the Arabic language, Assalamu alaikum. Now, to my dear brother and pastor and friend, Reverend Wendell Anthony, I could not refuse his invitation to be here with you this morning. I am most honored to be in your company, especially in the company of these wonderful men and women of God who teach the people from His word. I'm grateful for the presence of our Honorable Mayor, and I thank God for him and for the noble work that he is doing, and I pray that God will continue to guide him and bless him and strengthen him, that he may do greater service every day of his life, not only as mayor, but as a human being. For Jesus said, "Him that is greatest among you, let him be your servant." And he also said, "He came not into the world to be ministered unto, but he came to minister." So the idea of service is what God is expecting of those of us who would be in leadership. Not that people should serve us, but we should serve them, but serve them in a manner that is pleasing to Him who is the creator of us all. I thank my dear beloved brother and minister, Brother Dawood, for the work that he is doing in Detroit on behalf of the Honorable Elijah Muhammad, myself, and of course Allah, and the service that you are providing to the Detroit community. May Allah continue to bless you to do that. I thought of many things that I should like to say in the time that I'm going to be in front of you. But as I sat and listened, these thoughts came to me. The beginning of mathematics starts with the number one. And the beginning of spiritual mathematics starts with also, say he, Allah, God, is one. And from the oneness of God came that which is called creation. One creator, then creation. The diversity in creation bears witness to the infinite wisdom of the one. And that one has given us all of these wonderful
1: prayer. Bismillah ar-Rahman ar-Rahim. In the name of Allah, the Magnificent, the Merciful. Praise be to Allah, the Lord of the worlds, the Magnificent, the Merciful, the Master of the Day of Judgment and our day and time. Thee do we worship and thee do we seek for help. Guide us in the right path, in the path of those whom thou hast restored favors, not in the path of those whom their wrath has been brought down, nor those who go astray after they heard thy teaching.

0: It's time again now for the Bible verse of the day with Elder Stanley Cousins. The Bible verse today is found in the book of Exodus, chapter 14 and verse 13. And Moses said unto the people, "Fear not, stand still and see the salvation of the Lord." This very familiar passage of scripture, of course, is talking about when the children of Israel had came out of bondage and were standing at the Red Sea. Moses came and was talking to the people because they were fearful as they saw the chariots coming and thinking that they were going to die and they were going back into slavery. But here's the thing. When it looks like there's no other way to go, God always makes a way out of no way. The Word of God says that Moses first told the people not to fear. We know that the Bible tells us that fear has torment. And anything that will come to bring this type of fear to where we're fearful of what the enemy may do, what people may do, or that, did not come from God, because God did not give us the spirit of fear, but the power, love, and of a sound mind. In this, we see that as Moses began to look and tell the people and calm them down, said, "Just stand still and see the salvation of the Lord." This is a word today for those that's in the body of Christ to know that sometimes we've come to the end of all we know to do. It looks like we've done all the praying. It looks like the more we pray, sometimes things are just not answering. Our prayers are just seemingly not being fulfilled. But just know this, sometimes when you've done all that you know to do, just stand still and see the salvation of the Lord. Sometimes we find ourselves trying to help God out so much, but there's some things that only God can do. And when we look and see that Moses obeyed what God told him to do, he was the deliverer, he brought them out of bondage, but here they are at a place where they don't seem that they can go any forward. Well, sometimes that's how life looks like. Like we just can't go a step further. We've done everything we know to do. However, though, at that point in time, all we can do is just stand still. You can't go back, and it seems like you can't go forward. So all you can do is just stand still and mark time and just wait and see the salvation of the Lord. If God can open up the Red Sea for the children of Israel, certainly God can open up the Red Sea in front of you. Whatever you may be dealing with, whatever illness, whatever tribulation, whatever trial, just stand still and see the salvation of the Lord. Don't look to the left or to the right, but just keep your eyes on the Lord, and He will see you through. This is a word today for the people of God. Stand still, hold your peace, and see the salvation of the Lord. Watch God do what He does best, and that's always doing and making a way out of no way. When you come to the end of yourself, that's a good place, because now it's not in your own strength and it's not in your own might. All you're doing is now waiting on God. And the Word of God lets us know that they that wait upon the Lord shall renew your strength. You're tired, you're weary, you're worn out. Just keep standing and see what God will do. He will bring you through, and He will show you His salvation. Stay in the face of God and journey well.
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0: like that. I like that. That's it. That's it.
1: 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The Kiwanis Club of Danville is seeking nominations for the 94th Kiwanis Citizenship Award. 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
2: Okay, these are the rules. Number one, all announcements must be either mailed, emailed, or delivered to our studios in person on or no later than 1 to 2 weeks on Monday prior to the date of the event. No exceptions. Number two, we will not take the needed bulletin announcements over the phone. No exceptions. Number three, any announcement received later than that will be omitted from the community bulletin. Number four, you must notify our studios no later than 12 noon on the Monday before the date of the event if there is a correction. It's your responsibility to provide us with the correct information. And number five, if your event requires attendees to pay an admission or registration fee, please consider contacting our Creative Services Department at WDVA by calling area code 434-797-1250. That's 434-797-1250.

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5: That's right, all my brothers and sisters of the kingdom. 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And then meet us at 10:30 on Sunday mornings for our morning worship there at the Mount, 716 Jefferson Street, Danville, Virginia, and on Wednesday night for our Bible study. The Lord bless you and keep you, cause his face to shine upon you.
6: It's is now time to go into the prayer room, and I now turn it over to our guest.
7: Praise the Lord, everyone out there in radio land. My name is Executive Pastor Jody Coleman from the Apostolic Remnant Church. Overseer Pierre Jones is our pastor. I am just so excited to be with you on today, and so I'm going to go ahead and get started. So I want to speak to you in your hearing, or read rather, from the book of Matthew chapter 6. This is a scripture that I want to use as our focus point in prayer. Chapter 6 verse 5 says, "And when thou prayest, thou shalt not be as the hypocrites are, for they love praying, standing in the synagogues and in the corners of the streets, that they may be seen of men. Verily I say unto you, that they have their reward. But thou, when thou prayest, enter into thy secret and enter into thy closet, and when thou hast shut the door, pray to the Father which is in secret, and thy Father which seeth in secret shall reward thee openly." Glory to God. Let us pray. Father God, it is right now in the name of Jesus. Father God, I just want to say thank you for another day. But before we go any further, Father, I ask you, God, to forgive us for our sins and blot out our transgressions. Lord God, we have sins that we do know and sins that we don't know. So Father God, the ones that we don't know and the ones that we do know, God, we ask you, Lord, to forgive us, to cleanse us from all unrighteousness. Father God, we thank you, God, because you are merciful. God, we thank you, Lord God, because you are so sovereign. God, sovereignty means that you are in control. And so, Lord God, wherever we are in our secret places, some of us may be in our homes. Some of us may be in our cars. Some of us are in a place where there's a lot of noise. But God, you hear the secrets of our heart. You hear the secrets of our thoughts. And so, God, we're praying now in the name of Jesus. God, that you, Lord God, would hear our cry. God, we need you now, God. We need you in our hearts, in our minds, in our souls. We want to be right with you, Lord God. We're crying out to you, God, because you're the only one that is able, God. We ask you now in the name of Jesus, God, to cover this city. God, wrap your loving arms around us. Lord, we thank you, Lord God, because you rain upon us every day. God, you wake us up and you give us activities of our limbs. God, cover this city like never before. God, I'm praying, God, for the children of the city, the ones that are rising up, the next generation. God, I'm praying, God, for their hearts and their minds. God, that they will not yield themselves to peer pressure. God, I'm praying, oh God, that the saved children will stand up, that the seeds that have been deposited in their hearts from their grandmothers and their great-grandmothers, the prayers of the righteous, that they will begin to avail much. God, you said that the promise is unto us and our children and them that are afar off. God, I'm praying for this children in this city. Lord God, we're calling on you, Lord. God, you said that you will see us in the secret place and you will reward us openly. God, I'm praying, oh God, for those intercessors, for the strength of them, Lord, where they feel like they're all alone, where they feel like they're crying all alone. But I'm reminded, oh God, God, when you told the prophet Elijah, God, that you have a people that have not kneeled their knees to Baal. God, for the intercessor now, I pray for their strength. I pray, oh God, because when we connect as the body, God, you said that the fervent prayers of the righteous availeth much. And so, Lord God, we unite together as one body. Lord, you said when the righteous cry, that you will hear us. Oh God, merciful Savior, King of glory, we call
8: says, I'm sending the name. Sending the name to my family. Sending the name to the streets. Sending the name to the hopeless. The name of Jesus. Rise up and take your bed. Glory to God. We're calling on you now, Lord. You said if we cry that you will hear us. God, you said that your ear is not too heavy. God, oh God, we call on your master. You are the only way. You're the only hope that we have. You're the only source that we want. We want you, Lord. We want your way when we don't see a way. God, there's somebody that don't see a way, but Lord, help them to see you, because you are the way, the truth, and the life. Lord, I call on you today. Hallelujah. Go into the homes. God, the list that we read, I'm praying, Lord, that you, Father, God, would touch everyone that called in today that needed a little more help. God, you help us. You said your strength is made perfect in our weakness. Hallelujah. Where we are weak, you are the strength of our life. You are El Shaddai. You are our source. Lord, everyone that just need a little help today, God, I'm praying that you would give them the strength, God, to carry on. Oh, my Shaddai, I say, give them the strength. I'm sending strength now. I'm sending it over the airways. I'm sending it now to the ones that are lost. God, I speak hope now. I speak hope to their heart. God, you said in your word, hope deferred make the heart sick. But I pray now for the hope of your people, that the hope will be built up in you, God, because our hope is in nothing less than your blood and your righteousness. God, I pray, God, that we begin, God, to call on the name again. I pray for this city, Lord. Glory to God. Evangelist Hamlet said it on yesterday. Let the city live by their name. We are a city of churches. We, oh God, you are coming back for a church without a spot or a wrinkle. God, I'm praying now that we will begin to live out our name, that we will begin to be the people that you have called. We bless you today. We glorify you, and we give you all the praise, because you are God, and all power is in your hand. We believe you today, and we glorify you. In Jesus' name, amen. And thank you, Lord.
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0: 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Don't just hear about it. Be there. 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
3: Thus saith the Lord, the heaven is my throne, and the earth is my footstool. Where is the house that ye build unto me? 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For all those things have mine hand made, and all those things have been, saith the Lord. But to this man will I look, even to him that is poor and of a contrite spirit, and trembleth at my word. 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

This is WDDA News. A Reidsville man has been arrested following a domestic assault. According to the Rockingham County Sheriff's Office, on Saturday, October 10th, deputies responded to 124 Dandy's Lane in Reidsville, North Carolina, in reference to a reported domestic disturbance and assault. During the investigation, it was learned the female victim had been removed from the residence for

0: 18 warrants and the seizure of 65 firearms, including machine guns. More than 70 pounds of narcotics, including methamphetamine, cocaine, and fentanyl, were also seized. Here in Danville, an operation in October 2025 resulted in the arrest of 96 people wanted on outstanding warrants. Police say those arrested were wanted for offenses including homicide, malicious wounding, armed robbery, rape, assault, and weapons violations. Additionally, 1,036 images of child sexual abuse material were recovered. According to the Department of Justice, the operation highlights partnerships among more than 50 federal, state, and local law enforcement agencies to reduce violent crime and improve community safety. Pittsylvania County Schools has increased the number of schools earning distinguished status from 5 last year to 14 this year, according to district officials. All 18 schools in the division are fully accredited. 4 schools, Gretna, Brosville, and Stony Mill Elementary Schools and Tunstall Middle School, currently meet expectations. Superintendent Stephen Mayhew says the district's instruction department is reviewing performance data and working with school principals to identify areas for improvement. As the district works to improve performance at the 4 schools still meeting expectations, officials say school leaders are developing strategies to help students succeed. U.S. Department of Health and Human Services Secretary Robert F. Kennedy Jr. will visit the Piedmont Access to Health Services Health Center, also known as PAVS, in Chatham today, alongside Virginia Congressman John McGuire and Health Resources and Services Administration Administrator Tom Eagles to announce a new initiative for federally qualified health centers to encourage healthy lifestyles and prevent chronic disease. The Danville Regional Airport will host a free fly-in drive-in this Saturday from 10 a.m. until 2 p.m. The event will support Flight Crew 4031, which provides free, non-emergency medical transportation and delivers humanitarian aid during crisis. Attendees can enjoy classic cars, trucks, motorcycles, aircraft displays, and a raffle. 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Flight Crew 4031 is a local nonprofit that launched this year to provide non-emergency, non-critical medical transportation to those who need access to specialty health care at no cost to the patient's family. They will also deliver food, clean water, blankets, hygiene kits, and emergency supplies to affected communities after tragedy strikes. Virginia drivers are some of the most likely to get into a fender bender with wildlife than most other states. Conservationists, in response, want future road repairs to include infrastructure for animal crossings to save lives and money. Simone Perez has details.
1: Virginia ranks as a high-risk state for animal collisions, with drivers in the Commonwealth having a 1 in 82 chance of being in a wildlife collision. From October through December, wildlife collisions reach a peak point. More than 40% of all collisions occurred during that three-month period. Misty Bowes, with Wildlands Network, says migration and mating seasons paired with darkness setting in earlier means vehicles and wildlife interact more regularly.
2: We see more animals moving, dispersing, looking for food, mating. So we, unfortunately, are encountering them so much more often on our roads. And unfortunately, this time of year, too, the days get shorter, and so many species are active at dawn and dusk. So we start overlapping more during our key movement times as well.
1: More than 650,000 wildlife collisions are expected during the next 3 months. Deer are by far the most frequent animal involved in wildlife collisions. I'm Simone Perez.
0: And that's WDBA News. I'm Lee Cameron.
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0: Matthew 4:4 reads, "Men shall not live by bread alone, but by every word that proceeds out of the mouth of God." 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I'll be sharing a Bible verse and brief exhortation on the Word of God to give encouragement, explanation, and enlightenment to strengthen and inspire you as we both journey through these perilous waters of life. Isaiah 40:8 says, "The grass withereth, the flower fadeth, but the word of our God shall stand forever." 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
4: Give me you. Thus saith the Lord, the heaven is my throne, and the earth is my footstool. Where is the house that ye build unto me? And where is the place of my rest? For all those things have mine hand made, and all those things have been, saith the Lord. But to this man will I look, even to him that is poor and of a contrite spirit, and trembleth at my word. Isaiah 66:1-2.
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1: Good afternoon and welcome to the New Hope Apostolic Church program. The church is located 166 New Street, Danville. 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

0: So I want Ed to read about five verses of this passage that is found in the book of Daniel that we proceed to go forward. But for
1: in the third year of Cyrus, king of Persia, a king was revealed unto Daniel, whose name was called Belshazzar. And the thing was true, but the time appointed was long, and he understood the thing and had understanding of the vision. In those days, I, Daniel, was mourning 3 weeks. I ate no pleasant bread, neither came flesh nor wine in my mouth. Neither did I anoint myself at all, till 3 whole weeks were fulfilled. And the 24th day of the first month, as I was by the side of the great river, which is Hiddekel, then I lifted up mine eyes and looked, and behold, a certain man, clothed in linen, whose loins were girded with fine gold of Uphaz. His body was like the beryl, and his face was as the appearance of lightning, and his eyes as lamps of fire, and his arms and his feet like in color to polished brass, and the voice of his words like the voice of a multitude. And I, Daniel, alone saw the vision. For the men that were with me saw not the vision, but the great quaking fell upon them, so that they fled to hide themselves. Therefore I was left alone and saw this great vision, and there remained no strength in me, for my comeliness was turned in me into corruption, and I retained no strength. Yet I heard the voice of his words, and when I heard the voice of his words, then was I in a deep sleep on my face, and my face toward the ground. And behold, an hand touched me, which set me upon my knees and upon the palms of my hands. And he said unto me, O Daniel, man greatly beloved, understand the words that I speak unto thee, and stand upright, for unto thee am I now sent. And when he had spoken this word unto me, I stood trembling. Then said he unto me, Fear not, Daniel, for from the first day that thou didst set thine heart to understand and to chasten thyself before thy God, thy words were heard, and I am come for thy words. But the prince of the kingdom of Persia withstood me 120 days. But lo, Michael, one of the chief princes, came to help me. And I remained there with the kings of Persia. Now I am come to make thee understand what shall befall thy people in the latter days. For yet the vision is for many days.
0: Amen, amen. You may be seated. The first verse of this message is the subject. In the third year of Cyrus, king of Persia, a message was revealed unto Daniel, whose name was called Belshazzar. That's my subject this morning, because I felt like that this would be proper to do today, because it's been on my heart for quite some time. But if we go forth in this message, I see that the message was true, but the appointed time was long. Sometimes you just have to wait on God. Amen. You can't get to him all at once, because you're not ready for your blessing. Amen. You have to stand still and let God bless you.
2: Amen.
0: He said, and he understood the message and understood, he understood the message of vision. Then he said, in those days, I, Daniel, was mourning for 3 full weeks. That means he was fasting for 3 full weeks. Sometimes we can't fast a day, not less 3-4 weeks. But when you walk with God, you got to make a sacrifice.
2: Amen.
0: You got to make a sacrifice. If you don't make a sacrifice, you can't get where you need to go.
2: Amen.
0: And then on the third verse here, it says, and I ate no pleasant bread, no meat, no wine came into my mouth. Some people say, I got to have this ham, I got to have this, I got to have that, and you know it's killing you. But you still got to have it. I've been that way sometime in my life. I was a great smoker. And I remember telling the devil, if he could kill me, because I'm not smoking anymore. And I got off the track and laid down in the woods and said, "You can kill me now because I'm not smoking anymore." Mm-hmm. You got to be determined to do what God has for you to do. Have I got a witness yet?
3: Amen.
0: Go on, sir. In my mouth did he anoint himself at all. For three full weeks. Mm-hmm. The boy was thinking he hadn't had a bath in 3 full weeks. Some of us like that in here now. I ain't looking at nobody. But the fourth verse says, "Now on the 20th day of the first month, as I was by the side of the river, that is the Tiberias, I lifted my eyes and looked, and behold, a certain man clothed in linen, whose waist was girded with gold of Ephrath. His body was like polished, and face like the appearance of lightning. His eyes were like torches of fire.
3: Yes.
0: His arms were like burnished brass. His color was like sounds of his words was like the voice of a multitude."
3: Yeah.
0: The man had a voice who was talking. Man. And Isaiah was a man that God loved. He loved you today, children. Don't never think that God don't love you. You may not be doing right, but God's love never vanishes for you. He loves you anyhow.
3: Yeah.
0: Don't care how you look and who you're going with. He still loves you. "And I, Daniel, alone saw the vision.
3: Yeah.
0: For the men were with me did not see it." That's what happens a lot of time in leadership. So you can see the vision, but some people can't see the vision.
3: Right.
0: When they can't see the vision, they start wobbling and wibbling, saying, where is he going next? What are you going to do next? You need to shut up and let God do what he want to do with me.
3: Yeah. Amen.
0: "Therefore, I left alone when I saw this great vision."
3: Mm-hmm.
0: Sometimes you have to just do it by yourself. Pastor Walker, you can't let anybody guide you. You have to be guided by yourself. Because you got to be guided by the Spirit of God.
3: Yes, sir.
0: And if you let somebody else tell you what to do, you're going to make a mistake. But because you're seeing visions that God has given to you. When I was trying to get this church started, everybody said I was going completely crazy.
3: Mm-hmm.
0: You did too.
3: Yeah.
0: Mm-hmm. He gone. Came to the psychologist. He done lost his mind. Well, I lost it in Jesus.
3: Yeah.
0: "No strength remained in me, for my vigor was turned to folly in me, and I retained no strength. Yet I heard the sound of his word."
3: Mm-hmm.
0: Sometimes you can't walk, you can't talk good, but you can hear God when he speaks to you.
3: All right.
0: When he speaks to you, you have to open your ears to hear what God is saying to you. Have I got a witness
3: Amen.
0: Yet? And while I was hearing the sound of his word, I was in a deep sleep in my face, with my face to the ground. He had his face to the ground. He didn't have his head back like this, but he had his face to the ground. Humbling himself before the Almighty God. Have I got a witness in here?
3: Yes, sir.
0: Then he goes on to say the prophecy concerning Persia and Greece. He said, "Suddenly a hand touched me."
3: Mm-hmm.
0: Oh, have you ever been touched by God?
3: All right.
0: It's no other touch like the touch of God. I know what I'm talking about. When God touches you, he takes away the fear and the foolishness out of your mind. He gives you strength in your legs and your arms. He gives strength in your voice because he wants you to preach the word of God. Have I got a witness yet?
3: Amen.
0: "Suddenly he touched me, which made me tremble in my knees and on my palms of my hand."
3: Mm-hmm.
0: Sometimes you have to get down, children, on the palms of your hand and on your knees if you can, and pray to God.
3: Amen.
0: And give him the glory in the midst of. You may be in so much pain, but you still got to give God glory.
3: Well,
0: have I got a witness yet?
3: Amen.
0: And he said to me, Oh, Daniel, I'll put that in Elder Walker, preacher Walker. Daniel, greatly beloved, understand the words that I speak to you. Sometimes we don't understand what God is saying to us. Sometimes we don't feel like it. Sometimes we done like we felt this morning, we'd have stayed in the bed. Mm-hmm. But we felt like getting up and said, Lord, I love you.
4: Yes.
0: I may not be feeling good, but I'm going to feel better after I get in the church. After I can walk across this pulpit one more time and say, Lord, I thank you for waking me up this morning. Because I could have been dead and gone. But while he was speaking this word to me, I stood trembling. Then he said to me, do not fear, Daniel. Bishop Ashton, do not fear. For Daniel, from the first day that you set your heart to understand and to be humble yourself before your God. Humbling yourself before God is what we need to do, children. Humbling ourselves before God, not before him, not before her, but before God. You have to walk off sometimes from her and from him to get yourself right. Have I got a witness? Yeah. Sometimes they have more persuasion on you than God do. You look good, but you don't look better than God. Come on, somebody. His words were hunger. Yourself before your God, and your words were heard. And I have come because your words were, but the prince of the kingdom of Persia, who withstood me, and 21 days, and behold, Michael. In other words, it took him a long time to get himself together before the angel of the Lord. Because sometimes you just can't get yourself together all at once. It takes time to do that. Have I got a witness in here? And he beheld Michael, one of the chief priests, came to help him. For I have been left alone there with the king of Persia. Now, I don't know who the king of Persia was, but he was a bad boy. I can tell you that. Now, I have come to make you understand what will happen to your people in the later days. For his wisdom, his vision, referred to many days yet to come. You see, all it's not happening at one time. You got to have some time between God blessing you and you going on. If you don't have time for God to bless you, the devil will bless you. He will, because he's standing there and want to act like God. But he can't be God. When he has spoken such words to me, I turned my face toward the ground and began to speak and became speechless. And suddenly one having the likeness of the Son of Man touched my lips.
4: Yes.
0: Touched my lips. Then I opened my mouth and spoke, saying to him, who stands before me, my Lord, because of the vision my sorrows have overwhelmed me. See, sometimes your vision can really get you in trouble. Amen. If you take it lightly, but you got to take it like God give it to you. Have I got a witness in here? And I have retained no strength. For how can this servant of my Lord talk with me? My Lord is for me. No strength remained in me now, nor in my breath left within me. Man, God can get you in a bad shape when you don't want to do what he wants you to do.
4: Well,
0: he can get you in a bad shape. You may be high head and armed, but God can bring you down. Have I got a witness in here? Then again, one having the likeness of a man touched me and strengthened me. And he said, oh man, greatly beloved, fear not, peace be unto you. Be strong. Yes, be strong. So when he had spoken to him, to me, I was strengthened. And I said, let me, Lord, speak. For you have strengthened me. Then he said, Do you not know why I came to you? He asked him this question. Do you not know why I came to you. Oh, my God. And now I must return to light to fight with the prince of Persia. And when I have come forth, indeed, the prince of Persia will come. Mm-hmm. You have to fight when you walk with God. Somebody say, I fought a good fight, and I have finished my course, and I'm going on to be with the Lord. But I'm still fighting. I haven't finished my course yet.
4: Come on now.
0: But I will tell you what is noted in the scripture. Mm-hmm. Some people won't tell you what is noted in their mind. But you've got to tell people what is noted in the scripture. Right. If it's not scripture, it's not word. It's not worth saying nothing about. I've got a witness in here. In the scriptures of truth, no one upholds me against this exercise, Michael, your prince. In other words, see, the enemy wants to make you feel like you're a nobody. But God takes nobody and makes something out of them. He has the power to do that. And even more, he can heal my body. I know he can heal my body.
4: Yes.
0: He has a reason for letting me get in the shape that I'm in. Because sometimes you think you're so good looking and you're so strong. You've been working so long. I just do all of this. But you don't do all that. God loves you. I tell you that God loves you. And I understand that God loves all of us. And when he loves all of us, he can give us strength to go on. In the 11th chapter of that, he said, also in the first year of Darius the Mede, I even stood up to confirm and to strengthen him. I need strength, children. I don't know about you, but I need strength. In the name of Jesus Christ, God has been so good to me. I can't explain how God has been so good to me.
4: Yeah.
0: I was told that I wouldn't walk 50 years ago. But God looked down and gave me strength in my legs and my arms and my mind. And I'm here walking today a little bit. I do not say I can't. I can do all things through Christ that strengthened me. Nobody can stop God from blessing me. Nobody can stop God from blessing you. I don't care who he is and how good he looks. He can't stop God from blessing you. Touch your neighbor and say, he can't stop me. I'm going to keep on walking with God. Have I got a witness in the house?
4: All right, now.
0: So he said, also in the first year of Darius the Medes, I even stood up to confirm and to strengthen him. And now I will tell you the truth. Come on, children, help me. I will tell you the truth. Hard to get people to tell the truth. They'll walk 5 miles to tell a lie when they can stand still and tell the truth. I will tell you the truth. Behold, there more kings will arise in Persia, and the fourth shall be for riches, then them all. Mm-hmm. And by his strength, through the riches, he shall stir up all against the realm of Greece. We still got that going on in the world today. We've got people fighting everywhere. I mean, they're fighting their own self. We got a good president. He don't look that good. We've got a good president, but it don't look that good. And he don't act that good. But we can't do anything about it right now. We just keep on praying. You have to keep on praying for me because I don't look that good. And I don't do a whole lot of things as good as I used to do, but I'm doing what I'm doing.
4: All right.
0: And I'm not ashamed to tell the world what the Lord has done for me.
4: All right, man.
0: I'm not ashamed to tell the world that God has been good to me. And he has been good to all of us. Can you put your hands together and give God praise? Then a mighty king shall arise who shall rule the greatest dominion and do according to his will. And when he has risen, his kingdom shall be broken up and divided toward the four winds of heaven. The four winds of heaven. Because God can do anything he want to do. You don't have to ask nobody what to do. And he showed that. He don't have to just wave his hand. When he waved his hand, everything before him fall.
4: Yeah.
0: Then he could raise his hand back up and everybody else get up. Because he got that kind of power.
4: Yeah.
0: Now, don't you think God don't give us some power?
4: Yeah.
0: Uh-huh. He give us some power to do that same thing. Sometimes we can just lay our hands on you and you fall. I know one preacher said, if you don't fall, I'm going to throw you down. And I think that was Deacon Stroller. He said, I'm not led to. And he didn't fall. But you see, sometimes you have to do like God tell you to do, not like people tell you to do.
4: That's right.
0: Because people tell you, you're going to live, that, you're going to be that, and you're going to be that, and you're going to be this. You don't know what you're going to be until God make you what you are, or what he wants you to be. And I'm glad that God made me what I am. I'm not all that and that some more, but I'm glad he made me what I am.
4: All right.
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0: 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The grand prize drawing is every Friday afternoon during the 2 o'clock hour, immediately following the grand prize drawing for birthday time. 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

Matthew 4 and 4 reads, "Men shall not live by bread alone, but by every word that proceeds out of the mouth of God." We're living in very troubling times and dealing with complex situations that are literally driving us to our knees in prayer. God's Word is a sure and stable foundation to sustain us in our daily walk in these uncharted times. 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

0: These at 4:05 p.m. for the Bible verse of the day. I'll be sharing a Bible verse and brief exhortation on the Word of God to give encouragement, explanation, and enlightenment to strengthen and inspire you as we both journey through these perilous waters of life. 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
1: 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The church is located at 215 Grand Street, Danville. If you want to know the way, you're invited to Bible Way. And in the words of Apostle Lawrence G. Campbell,
5: "When you hear the Son, you hear the Father. And the Father said, you can't die now. You have too much to live for, and God is not through with you yet."

0: 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New Hope Apostolic Church, located 166 New Street, invites you out every third Saturday of each month from 11 a.m. until 3 p.m. to its clothing ministry. They will have available all type of clothing, and snacks will be provided. 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Also, they invite you out to their worship service, Sunday school at 9:45, Sunday morning worship, 11 a.m., midday prayer on Wednesdays at 12 noon, Bible study on Wednesday at 7 p.m., sweet hour of prayer every Saturday at 10 a.m., and they also invite you to listen to their radio broadcasts here on WDVA every Saturday at 12 noon and again on Wednesday at 6 p.m. The pastor is Bishop Michael Walker. The New Beginnings Christian Ministry, located 801 Kemper Road in Danville, invites you out the last Saturday of each month at 9:30 a.m. Free breakfast is offered. The pastor is Jerome Coleman. These are the community events for this week. 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

0: service in person on or no later than 1 to 2 weeks on Monday prior to the date of the event. No exceptions. Number two, we will not take community bulletin announcements over the phone. No exceptions. Number three, any announcement received later than that will be omitted from the community bulletin. Number four, you must notify our studios no later than 12 noon on the Monday before the date of the event if there is a correction. It's your responsibility to provide us with the correct information. 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